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7: 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I'm Dominic, and as we roll through another great day in northern Minnesota, here's a look at some upcoming events around the area. On June 6th, anglers will hit the water for the River Bend Resort Ladies Fishing Tournament, one of the first major summer fishing events of the season on the Lake the Woods. July 3rd and 4th bring Baudette's annual Independence Day celebration featuring the 4th of July parade through downtown, food vendors, family activities, entertainment, and a fireworks show over Baudette Bay. July 10th and 11th, anglers from across the region will compete in Minnesota Tournament Trail Walleye Tournament on the Lake the Woods, bringing exciting competition and plenty of action to the area. Then, July 14th through July 17th, the Lake the Woods County Fair takes over the fairgrounds with the carnival rides, car races, the demolition derby, horse show, 4-H exhibits, food vendors, live entertainment, and fun for the entire family. Kids' Day is July 15th with special activities and entertainment for younger fairgoers. These community events are made possible with support from local businesses, including Riverbend Resort, Caliber Plumbing, Ballard's Resort, CHI Lakewood Health, the American Legion, Dohote Fence, Walleye Inn, Northern Resources Cooperative, A&I Pharmaceuticals, Get Hooked for Life, Jiffy Viffy, and Dodd's Lumber. I'm Dominic, and thanks for listening. Keep it right here for more music, local information, and community updates. 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
11: Here's a look at your forecast. Lows dip down to about 49 tonight under mainly cloudy skies with a slight chance for showers. Winds out of the west, 5 to 10 miles per hour. Cloudy skies with a few peaks of sun tomorrow. Chance of rain showers, daytime highs approaching 67. And that's your updated forecast. I'm meteorologist Paul Trombley. Get the latest weather updates online at minnesotadailyweather.com. Currently, it's 64 degrees.
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2: 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I'm Dominic, and as we roll through another great day in northern Minnesota, here's a look at some upcoming events around the area. On June 6th, anglers will hit the water for the River Bend Resort Ladies Fishing Tournament, one of the first major summer fishing events of the season on the Lake of the Woods. July 3rd and 4th bring Bud Ed's annual Independence Day celebration.

0: Featuring the 4th of July parade through downtown, food vendors, family activities, entertainment, and a fireworks show over by that bay. July 10th and 11th, anglers from across the region will compete in Minnesota Tournament Trail Walleye Tournament on the Lake of the Woods, bringing exciting competition and plenty of action to the area. Then, July 14th through July 17th, the Lake of the Woods County Fair takes over the fairgrounds with the carnival rides, car races, the demolition derby, horse show, 4-H exhibits, food vendors, live entertainment, and fun for the entire family. Kids Day is July 15th with special activities and entertainment for younger fairgoers. 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I'm Dominic, and thanks for listening. 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
8: Here's a look at your forecast. Lows dip down to about 49 tonight under mainly cloudy skies with a slight chance for showers. Winds out of the west, 5 to 10 miles per hour. Cloudy skies with a few peaks of sun tomorrow. Chance of rain showers. Daytime highs approaching 67. And that's your updated forecast. I'm meteorologist Paul Trombley. Get the latest weather updates online at minnesotadailyweather.com. Currently, it's 64 degrees.
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3: 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I'm Dominic, and as we roll through another great day in northern Minnesota, here's a look at some upcoming events around the area. On June 6th, anglers will hit the water for the River Bend Resort Ladies Fishing Tournament, one of the first major summer fishing events of the season on the Lake of Woods. July 3rd and 4th bring Baudette's annual Independence Day celebration featuring the 4th of July parade through downtown, food vendors, family activities, entertainment, and a fireworks show over Baudette Bay. July 10th and 11th, anglers from across the region will compete in Minnesota Tournament Trail Walleye Tournament on the Lake of the Woods, bringing exciting competition and plenty of action to the area. Then, July 14th through July 17th, the Lake of the Woods County Fair takes over the fairgrounds with the carnival rides, car races, the demolition derby, horse show, 4-H exhibits, food vendors, live entertainment, and fun for the entire family. Kids Day is July 15th with special activities and entertainment for younger fairgoers. 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I'm Dominic, and thanks for listening. 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
12: River City's weather. Here's a look at your forecast.
13: Lows dip down to about 49 tonight under mainly cloudy skies with a slight chance of rain showers. Winds out of the west, 5 to 10 miles per hour. Cloudy skies with a few peaks of sun tomorrow.
12: Chance for showers.
13: Daytime highs approaching 67.
12: And that's your updated forecast. I'm meteorologist Paul Trombley. Get the latest weather updates online at minnesotadailyweather.com.
13: Right now, 64.
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1: 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I'm Dominic, and as we roll through another great day in northern Minnesota, here's a look at some upcoming events around the area. On June 6th, anglers will hit the water for the River Bend Resort Ladies Fishing Tournament, one of the first major summer fishing events of the season on the Lake Woods. July 3rd and 4th bring Baudette's annual Independence Day celebration featuring the 4th of July parade through downtown, food vendors, family activities, entertainment, and a fireworks show over Baudette Bay. July 10th and 11th, anglers from across the region will compete in Minnesota Tournament Trail Walleye Tournament on the Lake of Woods, bringing exciting competition and plenty of action to the area. Then, July 14th through July 17th, the Lake of Woods County Fair takes over the fairgrounds with the carnival rides, car races, the demolition derby, horse show, 4-H exhibits, food vendors, live entertainment, and fun for the entire family. Kids Day is July 15th with special activities and entertainment for younger fairgoers. These community events are made possible with support from local businesses, including River Bend Resort, Caliber Plumbing, Ballard's Resort, CHI Lakewood Health, the American Legion, Dole Haute Fence, Walleye Inn, Northern Resources Cooperative, A&I Pharmaceuticals, Get Hooked for Life, Jiffy Viffy, and Dodd's Lumber. I'm Dominic, and thanks for listening. Keep it right here for more music, local information, and community updates. 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
8: River City's weather. Here's a look at your forecast.
9: Lows dip down to about 49 tonight under mainly cloudy skies with a slight chance of rain showers. Winds out of the west, 5 to 10 miles per hour. Cloudy skies with a few peaks of sun tomorrow.
8: Chance for showers.
9: Daytime highs approaching 67.
8: And that's your updated forecast. I'm meteorologist Paul Trombley. Get the latest weather updates online at minnesotadailyweather.com.
9: Right now, 64.
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3: 94.5 The River, your home for the best music, local news, community events, and everything happening across the Lake of the Woods County. I'm Dominic, and as we roll through another great day in northern Minnesota, here's a look at some upcoming events around the area. On June 6th, anglers will hit the water for the River Bend Resort Ladies Fishing Tournament, one of the first major summer fishing events of the season on the Lake of the Woods. July 3rd and 4th bring Baudette's annual Independence Day celebration featuring the 4th of July parade through downtown, food vendors, family activities, entertainment, and a fireworks show over Baudette Bay. July 10th and 11th, anglers from across the region will compete in Minnesota Tournament Trail Walleye Tournament on the Lake of the Woods, bringing exciting competition and plenty of action to the area. Then, July 14th through July 17th, the Lake of the Woods County Fair takes over the fairgrounds with the carnival rides, car races, the demolition derby, horse show, 4-H exhibits, food vendors, live entertainment, and fun for the entire family. Kids Day is July 15th with special activities and entertainment for younger fairgoers. These community events are made possible with support from local businesses, including River Bend Resort, Caliber Plumbing, Ballard's Resort, CHI Lakewood Health, the American Legion, Dole Haute Fence, Walleye Inn, Northern Resources Cooperative, A&I Pharmaceuticals, Get Hooked for Life, Jiffy Viffy, and Dodd's Lumber. I'm Dominic, and thanks for listening. Keep it right here for more music, local information, and community updates. 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
9: Here's a look at your forecast. Lows dip down to about 49 tonight under mainly cloudy skies with a slight chance of rain showers. Winds out of the west, 5 to 10 miles per hour. Cloudy skies with a few peaks of sun tomorrow. Chance for showers. Daytime highs approaching 67. And that's your updated forecast. I'm meteorologist Paul Trombley. Get the latest weather updates online at MinnesotaDailyWeather.com. Right now, it's 62 degrees.
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2: 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I'm Dominic, and as we roll through another great day in northern Minnesota, here's a look at some upcoming events around the area. On June 6th, anglers will hit the water for the River Bend Resort Ladies Fishing Tournament, one of the first major summer fishing events of the season on the Lake of the Woods. July 3rd and 4th bring Baudette's annual Independence Day celebration featuring the 4th of July parade through downtown, food vendors, family activities, entertainment, and a fireworks show over Baudette Bay. July 10th and 11th, anglers from across the region will compete in Minnesota Tournament Trail Walleye Tournament on the Lake of the Woods, bringing exciting competition and plenty of action to the area. Then, July 14th through July 17th, the Lake of the Woods County Fair takes over the fairgrounds with the carnival rides, car races, the demolition derby, horse show, 4-H exhibits, food vendors, live entertainment, and fun for the entire family. Kids Day is July 15th with special activities and entertainment for younger fairgoers. 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I'm Dominic, and thanks for listening. 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
12: Here's a look at your forecast. Lows dip down to about 49 tonight under mainly cloudy skies with a slight chance of rain showers. Winds out of the west, 5 to 10 miles per hour. Cloudy skies with a few peaks of sun tomorrow. Chance for showers. Daytime highs approaching 67. And that's your updated forecast. I'm meteorologist Paul Trombley. Get the latest weather updates online at minnesotadailyweather.com. Right now, it's 62 degrees.
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6: 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I'm Dominic, and as we roll through another great day in northern Minnesota, here's a look at some upcoming events around the area. On June 6th, anglers will hit the water for the River Bend Resort Ladies Fishing Tournament, one of the first major summer fishing events of the season on the Lake of the Woods. July 3rd and 4th bring Baudette's annual Independence Day celebration featuring the 4th of July parade through downtown, food vendors, family activities, entertainment, and a fireworks show over Baudette Bay. July 10th and 11th, anglers from across the region will compete in Minnesota Tournament Trail Walleye Tournament on the Lake of the Woods, bringing exciting competition and plenty of action to the area. Then, July 14th through July 17th, the Lake of the Woods County Fair takes over the fairgrounds with the carnival rides, car races, the demolition derby, horse show, 4-H exhibits, food vendors, live entertainment, and fun for the entire family. Kids Day is July 15th with special activities and entertainment for younger fairgoers. These community events are made possible with support from local businesses, including River Bend Resort, Caliber Plumbing, Ballard's Resort, CHI Lakewood Health, the American Legion, Dohote Fence, Walleye Inn, Northern Resources Cooperative, A&I Pharmaceuticals, Get Hooked for Life, Jiffy Viffy, and Dodd's Lumber. I'm Dominic, and thanks for listening. 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
13: Here's a look at your forecast.
14: Lows dip down to about 49 tonight under mainly cloudy skies with a slight chance of rain showers. Winds out of the west, 5 to 10 miles per hour. Cloudy skies with a few peaks of sun tomorrow.
13: Chance for showers.
14: Daytime highs approaching 67.
13: And that's your updated forecast. I'm meteorologist Paul Trombley. Get the latest weather updates online at minnesotadailyweather.com.
14: Right now, it's 60 degrees.
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2: 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I'm Dominic, and as we roll through another great day in northern Minnesota, here's a look at some upcoming events around the area. On June 6th, anglers will hit the water for the River Bend Resort Ladies Fishing Tournament, one of the first major summer fishing events of the season on the Lake of Woods. July 3rd and 4th bring Baudette's annual Independence Day celebration featuring the 4th of July parade through downtown, food vendors, family activities, entertainment, and a fireworks show over Baudette Bay. July 10th and 11th, anglers from across the region will compete in Minnesota Tournament Trail Walleye Tournament on the Lake of Woods, bringing exciting competition and plenty of action to the area. Then, July 14th through July 17th, the Lake of Woods County Fair takes over the fairgrounds with the carnival rides, car races, the demolition derby, horse show, 4-H exhibits, food vendors, live entertainment, and fun for the entire family. Kids Day is July 15th with special activities and entertainment for younger fairgoers. These community events are made possible with support from local businesses, including River Bend Resort, Caliber Plumbing, Ballard's Resort, CHI Lakewood Health, the American Legion, Dohote Fence, Walleye Inn, Northern Resources Cooperative, A&I Pharmaceuticals, Get Hooked for Life, Jiffy Viffy, and Dodd's Lumber. I'm Dominic, and thanks for listening. Keep it right here for more music, local information, and community updates. 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
3: 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I'm Dominic, and as we roll through another great day in northern Minnesota, here's a look at some upcoming events around the area. On June 6th, anglers will hit the water for the Riverbend Resort Ladies Fishing Tournament, one of the first major summer fishing events of the season on the Lake the Woods. July 3rd and 4th bring Baudette's annual Independence Day celebration featuring the 4th of July parade through downtown, food vendors, family activities, entertainment, and a fireworks show over Baudette Bay. July 10th and 11th, anglers from across the region will compete in Minnesota Tournament Trail Walleye Tournament on the Lake the Woods, bringing exciting competition and plenty of action to the area. Then, July 14th through July 17th, the Lake the Woods County Fair takes over the fairgrounds with the carnival rides, car races, the demolition derby, horse show, 4-H exhibits, food vendors, live entertainment, and fun for the entire family. Kids Day is July 15th with special activities and entertainment for younger fairgoers. 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I'm Dominic, and thanks for listening. 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
8: River City's weather.
9: Here's a look at your forecast. Lows dip down to about 49 tonight under mainly cloudy skies with a slight chance of rain showers. Winds out of the west, 5 to 10 miles per hour. Cloudy skies with a few peaks of sun tomorrow. Chance for showers. Daytime highs approaching 67. And that's your updated forecast. I'm meteorologist Paul Trombley. Get the latest weather updates online at MinnesotaDailyWeather.com. Currently 59.
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1: 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I'm Dominic, and as we roll through another great day in northern Minnesota, here's a look at some upcoming events around the area. On June 6th, anglers will hit the water for the Riverbend Resort Ladies Fishing Tournament, one of the first major summer fishing events of the season on the Lake Woods. July 3rd and 4th bring Baudette's annual Independence Day celebration featuring the 4th of July parade through downtown, food vendors, family activities, entertainment, and a fireworks show over Baudette Bay. July 10th and 11th, anglers from across the region will compete in Minnesota Tournament Trail Walleye Tournament on the Lake of the Woods, bringing exciting competition and plenty of action to the area. Then, July 14th through July 17th, the Lake of the Woods County Fair takes over the fairgrounds with the carnival rides, car races, the demolition derby, horse show, 4-H exhibits, food vendors, live entertainment, and fun for the entire family. Kids Day is July 15th with special activities and entertainment for younger fairgoers. 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I'm Dominic, and thanks for listening. Keep it right here for more music, local information, and community updates. 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
8: Here's a look at your forecast. Lows dip down to about 49 tonight under mainly cloudy skies with a slight chance of rain showers. Winds out of the west, 5 to 10 miles per hour. Cloudy skies with a few peaks of sun tomorrow. Chance for showers. Daytime highs approaching 67. And that's your updated forecast. I'm meteorologist Paul Trombley. Get the latest weather updates online at minnesotadailyweather.com. Currently 59.
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8: Here's a look at your forecast. Mainly cloudy overnight with a slight chance for showers. Lows around 49, westerly winds 5 to 10 miles per hour. Cloudy skies with a few peaks of sun again. Friday, chance for showers. High temperatures reach up to 67. And that's your updated forecast. I'm meteorologist Paul Trombley. Get the latest weather updates online at minnesotadailyweather.com. Currently, it's 57 degrees.
9: Tick-tock, tick-tock.
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8: Here's a look at your forecast. Mainly cloudy overnight with a slight chance for showers. Lows around 49, westerly winds 5 to 10 miles per hour. Cloudy skies with a few peaks of sun again Friday. Chance for showers. High temperatures reach up to 67. And that's your updated forecast. I'm meteorologist Paul Trombley. Get the latest weather updates online at minnesotadailyweather.com. Currently, it's 57 degrees.
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10: Here's a look at your forecast. Mainly cloudy overnight with a slight chance for showers. Lows around 49, westerly winds 5 to 10 miles per hour. Cloudy skies with a few peaks of sun again Friday. Chance for showers. High temperatures reach up to 67. And that's your updated forecast. I'm meteorologist Paul Trombley. Get the latest weather updates online at MinnesotaDailyWeather.com. Currently, it's 57 degrees.
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7: River City's weather.
8: Here's a look at your forecast. Mainly cloudy overnight with a slight chance for showers. Lows around 49, westerly winds 5 to 10 miles per hour. Cloudy skies with a few peaks of sun again Friday. Chance for showers. High temperatures reach up to 67. And that's your updated forecast. I'm meteorologist Paul Trombley. Get the latest weather updates online at minnesotadailyweather.com. Currently, it's 57 degrees.
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8: Here's a look at your forecast. Chance of rain showers overnight, otherwise mainly cloudy. Lows level off around 49. Westerly winds, 5 to 10 miles per hour. Cloudy skies with a few peaks of sun. Friday, chance for showers. Daytime highs approaching 67. And that's your updated forecast. I'm meteorologist Paul Trombley. Get the latest weather updates online at MinnesotaDailyWeather.com. Currently, it's 57 degrees.
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6: River City's weather. Here's a look at your forecast. Chance of rain showers overnight, otherwise mainly cloudy. Lows level off around 49. Westerly winds 5 to 10 miles per hour. Cloudy skies with a few peaks of sun Friday. Chance for showers. Daytime highs approaching 67. And that's your updated forecast. I'm meteorologist Paul Trombley. Get the latest weather updates online at minnesotadailyweather.com. Currently, it's 57 degrees.
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11: River City's weather. Here's a look at your forecast. Partly cloudy skies overnight with a slight chance of rain showers. Lows level off around 49. West winds 8 to 15 miles per hour. Slight chance of rain showers Friday. Daytime highs approaching 67. Cloudy skies with a few peaks of sun. And that's your updated forecast. I'm meteorologist Paul Trombley. Get the latest weather updates online at minnesotadailyweather.com. Currently, it's 55 degrees.
12: Shut up.
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8: Here's a look at your forecast. Partly cloudy skies overnight with a slight chance of rain shower.

0: $5. Lows level off around 49. West winds 8 to 15 miles per hour. Slight chance of rain showers Friday. Daytime highs approaching 67. Cloudy skies with a few peaks of sun. And that's your updated forecast. I'm meteorologist Paul Trombley. Get the latest weather updates online at MinnesotaDailyWeather.com. Currently, it's 55 degrees.
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13: River City's weather.
14: Here's a look at your forecast. Slight chance of rain showers overnight. Otherwise, mainly cloudy skies expected. Lows level out for around 49. Winds out of the west, around 5 miles per hour. Cloudy skies with a few peaks of sun again. Friday, slight chance for showers. Highs around 67. And that's your updated forecast. I'm meteorologist Paul Trombley. Get the latest weather updates online at MinnesotaDailyWeather.com. Right now, it's 55 degrees.
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8: Here's a look at your forecast. Slight chance of rain showers overnight. Otherwise, mainly cloudy skies expected. Lows level out for around 49. Winds out of the west, around 5 miles per hour. Cloudy skies with a few peaks of sun again. Friday, slight chance for showers. Highs around 67. And that's your updated forecast. I'm meteorologist Paul Trombley. Get the latest weather updates online at MinnesotaDailyWeather.com. Right now, it's 55 degrees.
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8: River City's weather. Here's a look at your weatherology forecast, brought to you by Ag Country. Mainly cloudy today, with a slight chance of rain showers. Highs around 67, winds out of the west, 10 to 20 miles per hour. 46 tonight, slight chance for showers. And that's your updated forecast. I'm meteorologist Paul Trombley. Get the latest weather updates online at minnesotadailyweather.com. Currently 54.
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6: River City's weather. Here's a look at your weatherology forecast, brought to you by Ag Country. Mainly cloudy today, with a slight chance of rain showers. Highs around 67, winds out of the west, 10 to 20 miles per hour. 46 tonight, slight chance for showers. And that's your updated forecast. I'm meteorologist Paul Trombley. Get the latest weather updates online at minnesotadailyweather.com. Currently 54.
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3: Fox News, I'm CJ Papa. 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
0: they have agreed never to have a nuclear weapon, something that we insisted on. That was the whole purpose. That was 95% of it. And they've done it in the most powerful way you can do it.
3: And in the Oval Office Thursday, the president spelled out a potential timeline to complete the deal.
4: It'll be soon. Maybe this weekend.
3: Axios reporting this morning, four U.S. Air Force planes have been sent to Europe to prepare for a possible signing ceremony between the U.S. and Iran. Oil is down on this Friday morning. U.S. Park Police and other first responders find the grass close to the World War II Memorial at the National Mall vandalized with the numbers 8647 written in that grass. Some believe that's a term that can mean kill the president. 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
7: River City's weather. Here's a look at your forecast. With sunny breaks and some developing cloudiness today, we'll see a few late-day showers developing with highs at about 67. West winds 10 to 20. Seeing a few showers around tonight, otherwise cloudy and 46. With a few showers Saturday, cloudy and 57 with breezy west winds. And that's your updated forecast. I'm meteorologist Paul Trombley. Get the latest weather updates online at minnesotadailyweather.com. Right now, 54.
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0: Sherry Studios on this fabulous Friday. It's Bob and Sherry.
1: Friday, everybody.
2: Yeah, finally.
1: Tony, yes. Welcome back to your second day in the saddle.
3: Thank
1: did you have
3: so
1: a good time
3: much.
1: Yesterday? Or you
3: I did. I had
1: yourself?
3: A blast yesterday.
1: Yeah.
3: It was fun.
1: Well, I want to tell everybody that as the People's Movie Critic enjoys showing the people of Italy what Hartwell, Georgia can produce, Tony is in, and he's got a movie review for you. He decided that he wanted to review sometimes Lamar does a movie that's like just opening in theaters, and sometimes he does a movie that's like, you know, themed like a summer movie. Tony's decided to review a movie that he has to watch every time it's on TV, which means he's seen it 23,000 times, and that is The Hunt for Red October.
4: Do you have a movie like that, Sherry?
1: That's one. Yeah, uh-huh. That's one of them for me. Hunt for Red October, Inglourious Bastards, Django Unchained,
4: yeah.
1: Once Upon a Time in Hollywood. Like, so basically, Pulp Fiction. Basically any Tarantino movie, but also Clueless, Legally Blonde, The Highlander, where Sean Connery plays an immortal Scotsman, as opposed mm-hmm. to Sean Connery playing a Russian sub-commander with a baffling Scottish accent. What about you, Matt? Oh, and Roadhouse.
4: Oh, yes, Roadhouse. Shawshank Redemption. It doesn't matter how many times I see it.
3: Yes.
4: Shawshank Redemption. Ferris Bueller's Day
1: Off.
4: Oh,
1: Ferris Bueller. It's...
4: The Breakfast Club.
1: I was thinking of, Pretty in Pink, even though, my God, some of those John Hughes movies are so problematic. Home Alone is another one that you'll watch over and over again. Elf.
3: Yep.
1: I'll watch Elf any time of the year, any day of the week.
4: Right.
1: Just at any, you can turn the movie on at any point, and I'm like a sleeper agent that's activated. I just sit down whatever I'm doing and stare at the TV. I thought about Roadhouse yesterday because I was driving my mom home from, we went to pick up a refill on one of her eyeball medications, and I'm driving home, and she had been going through some stuff with one of her girlfriends, and she said, and I just said to her, I will be nice until it's time to not be nice anymore. And I went, oh my God, my mother is Dalton from Roadhouse.
4: I thought that's you were going to say we were coming home and we stopped by the Double Deuce for a couple shots.
1: Oh, if only. Don't think I don't need that. But literally, she just, and with no irony, I will be nice until it is time to not be nice anymore.
4: Oh, wow.
3: Wow.
4: That's funny.
1: And I don't think she's ever seen Roadhouse. Although the other night we watched, it was night before last, I think, the movie Red was on some channel with Bruce Willis and Morgan Freeman,
4: oh, yes.
1: Helen
4: yeah.
1: Mirren.
4: Yeah, yeah.
1: Mary.
4: Yeah.
1: Okay. That movie, I read about that movie after many years after it was made and Bruce Willis was diagnosed. I read about that movie and they talked about how they had had to change some of the dialogue and the way they shot it because no one knew that he was sick. But it was clear that he was struggling with lines.
4: Mm-hmm.
1: And so watching that movie, you realize that you're seeing, if you think about it, you're seeing a muted Bruce Willis. This is not the Bruce Willis in Red is not the Bruce Willis from his earlier. It's not even the Bruce Willis from Die Hard. You're seeing a more muted Bruce Willis, but it's still Bruce Willis. Mm-hmm. And at the end of the movie, my mom and I just looked at each other and went, oh my God, this... all that talent just silenced. It's intense to watch. So think about that when you watch some of the later Bruce Willis movies that they were, although nobody knew or understood what they were seeing, they were working around it. Now, straight ahead, I want to talk about these people in the Bahamas. If you're lucky enough to go on a fancy vacation, the hell are you doing brawling and getting arrested? Do you know, if I were on a fancy vacation, I would be doing fancy vacation things. I would not be throwing hands and pulling hair and going to jail. Like, I don't understand. These are people that are you spoiled? Like, you're on vacation. You know how many people would love to go on vacation? Straight ahead, a bunch of people brawling with the cops in the Bahamas. It's the Bob and Sherry Show.
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9: River City's weather. Here's a look at your forecast. With sunny breaks and some developing cloudiness today, we'll see a few late day showers developing with highs at about 67. West winds 10 to 20. Seeing a few showers around tonight, otherwise cloudy and 46. With a few showers Saturday, cloudy and 57 with breezy west winds. And that's your updated forecast. I'm meteorologist Paul Trombley. Get the latest weather updates online at minnesotadailyweather.com.
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2: I promise you, I am not jealous or envious of people that get to have fancy vacation lives. I want to hear about it and look at the pictures. I want to live vicariously. But why in the world are 5 cruise ship passengers from the U.S. assaulting cops, resisting arrest, and slapping people around in the Bahamas? 5 Americans arrested, 3 women, 2 men, fighting other cruise ship passengers in Nassau in the Bahamas. Violent struggle. It began when officers were preparing to search these 5 suspects that were, you know, throwing hands. One woman was accused of tossing a chair through a glass door and shattering it.
3: What?
2: One man was accused of kicking out the remaining glass. 4 cops were injured. 1 cop seriously injured and had to be hospitalized. And it's unclear what they were so ticked off about. You are on a cruise vacation in the Bahamas. What are you so pissed off about that you're throwing chairs through doors?
4: The buffet. They must have run out of something at the buffet.
2: Yeah.
5: If you want to act this way, you can do that at home and save yourself the money. Yeah.
2: So much money. So much money. Like, what? What are you? You need somebody to sit you down and give you a talking to. Like, do you know how many people don't and won't and can't and will never find themselves in the Bahamas? And all you can think to do is hit other people and pull their hair and break property and get arrested and go to jail and send a cop to the hospital?
4: Well,
2: what?
4: It's the only thing on the ship that's not an upcharge.
2: Oh, yeah, you're right. It's the only thing that's free. Cruise people, you know, maybe cruise people, let me say this and with love and no judgment, are cruise people a little bit insane? Because I just saw a big dust up on social media. One woman booked a last minute Disney cruise, and there are Facebook groups for these cruises. I didn't know about any of this, by the way. I'm a total virgin to this world. So you can sign up for a Facebook group for your particular ship sailing date, and you'll meet the other people that are going to be on your ship. Excuse me while I step out of this and say, I think that sounds like a nightmare. But anyway, you meet these other people and you swap tips about where best to stand in line to meet Tinkerbell and how to get a free cupcake or what have you. Well, this woman booked this last minute cruise trip, popped over to the Facebook group and was like, I just booked last minute. I'm just going to jump on board and see what happens. And people attacked her. They called her names. Folks, you're on your own cruise on a Disney ship. Don't worry about what other people are doing or not doing.
4: Holy moly. So much for the happiest place on earth.
2: So I can't. And again, let me just say, we'll have to talk about this on another day because it's time for morons in the news. But I can't imagine anything I want to do less than get to know the other 300 or 8,000 passengers on a ship before I get on board.
4: No.
2: Morons is next. It's the Bob and Sherry Show.

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7: All right, it is time for Morons in the News. And ahead of his very first ever movie review, filling in for the People's Movie Critic, who's living La Dolce Vita at a destination wedding in Italy today, so jet lagged that he doesn't know where he is. Ladies and gentlemen, Tony Garcia.
8: Yay!
9: Hello. In Danville, California, this particular criminal was too smart for his own good. He had a plan to steal $50,000 worth of sports memorabilia and Pokemon cards from a store. The idea was he was going to distract the cops by having a buddy call in a suspicious activity on the other side of town, while him and his friends went in, taped up the video cameras, and loaded their e-bikes with all these collected sports cards and Pokemon cards.
7: Hey, Toad, so far, it's a better plan than we usually get.
9: But they took too much stuff, more than they could put on the e-bikes, and they had to leave some of it at a bakery next door. and then the cops saw a video of a vehicle near the crime scene. When they checked with the guy, his phone records showed all sorts of stuff. And then his accomplice was picked up by the police and was bragging to his friends about how he had a foolproof crime all planned out. He bought an insane police scanner to monitor the cops, and he estimated they could make off with $50,000 in sports memorabilia cards. Bro, I've been working on this angle for 3 months, casing the place, waiting for the perfect time to strike. They caught him. They booked him.
7: Of course.
9: And his answer was, "They got me, bro."
7: You know, Pokemon cards are a hard thing to go to prison for. You're not going to have a lot of respect in the yard when you explain that you're there on a Pokemon card.
9: Charizard put me in the jailhouse. No, that's not. Yeah. No.
7: And I think you have another one for us, don't you, T?
9: Well, I mean, I get Amazon packages and everybody else does too, but this guy in Texas opened his door and kicked an alligator as he was going out to his morning walk.
10: What?
9: Because he thought it was an Amazon package.
7: I don't want to judge. I don't want to judge, but the difference between an alligator and a cardboard box seems to me something a four-year-old could figure out.
10: Yeah.
9: I mean, you get some odd-sized packages from Amazon, granted, but you open
7: the alligator,
9: and you kick an alligator?
7: Did the alligator take his foot off? Or
9: The man stumbled over the alligator, called the police, and then the police subdued the alligator and took it to a nearby pond.
7: I'll tell you what I love about
9: this
7: story.
9: The part that really bothers me is the nearby pond.
10: Yeah.
7: The thing I love about this story is a couple years ago, there was a rash of alligators knocking on people's doors in Florida. Do you remember?
9: Mm-hmm.
7: And then it kind of went away, but maybe it's coming back for summer of 2026. Well, I would like that.
9: My video camera says person detected in front of door, right? So, but it doesn't have to be a person. It could be anything.
7: No, it could be a coyote.
9: It could be
7: a gator.
9: Right. You turn on your camera. In our neighborhood, we have bears. So it could be a bear. I don't know.
7: Only if you're lucky. You'll go viral with that.
9: Right.
7: Ladies and gentlemen, and morons in the news, the Vero Beach banana chip bandit has finally been busted. Annette Nichols has been stealing bags of banana chips from a Publix near her house for weeks. And it's been driving the store manager crazy, so much so that they've been limiting the amount of bags of banana chips they put on the shelf. And they've been laying in wait to catch the banana chip bandit. So what she would do is she would buy a few bags of banana chips, go to self-checkout, scan a couple, and pocket a couple. And this went on for weeks and weeks. When Lorenzo, the store manager, finally succeeded in figuring out that she was the banana chip bandit, she told police, "I don't know why I'm doing something so stupid. This ain't worth going to jail over. I'm going to lose my job." And yet, she can't explain that when they searched her car, 13 bags of banana chips. Then they went home. There were bags of banana chips there. They don't even know if she's been eating the banana chips. Her occupation is listed on her arrest record as accountant. And she's like, "I don't know. I think before we lock the banana chip bandit up, we should have her evaluated." Because she's not even eating the damn things. And have you ever had a banana chip? They're not worth stealing.
4: No.
5: When you first started to say this, I couldn't picture what you were talking about.
7: Yeah. A dehydrated chip of banana. I mean, who's going to prison for that? Well, the same guy that stole the Pokemon cards on his e-bike.
9: Exactly.
7: It's the Bob and Sherry Show.
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1: way you need. 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
4: I'm John Tesh. Coming up, we've all heard the old adage, opposites attract. 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
4: If you're ready to find a relationship that will last the rest of your life, banish these two words from your vocabulary. Opposites attract. People fall for someone who's different because they hope the other person's good traits will rub off on them. For example, a wallflower might be drawn to an extrovert in hopes of becoming more social. But dating coach Marina Sabracci says personality changes rarely happen. So the introvert winds up resenting their outgoing partner and vice versa. And statistics back this up. A University of Pennsylvania study found that differing on just one issue, for example, spending versus saving, boosted a couple's chance of divorce by more than 30%. And having different lifestyle habits, especially health-related issues like smoking and exercise, increases the risk of divorce by more than 90%. So if you're looking for lasting love, find someone who's similar to you. I'm John Tesh with today's Intelligence for Your Life.
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8: Here's a look at your forecast. With sunny breaks and some developing cloudiness today, we'll see a few late-day showers developing with highs at about 67. West winds 10 to 20. Seeing a few showers around tonight, otherwise cloudy and 46. With a few showers Saturday, cloudy and 57 with breezy west winds. And that's your updated forecast. I'm meteorologist Paul Trombley. Get the latest weather updates online at minnesotadailyweather.com. Right now, 54.
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3: This is such a crazy story, and we will we'll post the video because it's an equally crazy video. So it happened in California. Cops, a handful of cops that were on break, went into a coffee shop to get coffee, and they're standing there waiting for their drinks, and they could hear. It sounded like somebody was yelling from inside the walls. Well, it turned out that a man who was trying to rob a building had fallen off the next roof over, which belonged to a movie theater, and got trapped in a wall space. Here's what one of the local TV broadcasts sounded like.
4: All right, let's take a look at what's trending. A group of police officers in California were enjoying a coffee break when they heard faint cries coming from the walls.
5: Oh.
4: The sounds are coming from a man who had fallen off an adjacent movie theater roof and landed in a wall space where he was trapped for about 10 hours before he was finally rescued. This sounds like a nightmare.
5: What?
4: After he was medically evaluated, he was booked. So after he was checked out, come to find out, he probably wasn't supposed to be there because he was then booked on breaking and entering charges.
5: I thought he was going to be like cats or something were in the wall, and then it's just this guy who, is he dressed? Like,
3: no,
5: there's so many questions. Anyways.
3: Not.
4: Questions I don't need the answers to.
3: Guys, always wear a shirt because you never know how the day is going to end.
6: Absolutely.
3: So the first thing the cops tried to do, the coffee place was called Brugies. The first thing they did was they brought in heavy equipment and knocked into the wall of Brugies, and all they could see were cinder block and cement. So then they went outside onto the street and they cut open another section of the wall, and there in front of God and everybody was this man, Valencia, not wearing his shirt, looking like a clown, stuffed into the crack of that wall where he had been for all those hours. They think he fell about 22 feet before getting stuck. The police department said, we're glad this ended with everyone going home safely. But, you know, if you're the people that own the coffee store, you're like, hello, excuse me, you just knocked a giant hole into our wall?
7: Yeah. That's crazy.
3: Now what?
6: Wow.
3: I see y'all jogging without your shirts on, and that's nice that you can, that, you know, the society allows you to run around with your nips in the breeze. But if you're going to commit a crime, wear all of your clothes.
6: Wear your clothes.
3: Because you look so silly on the news.
7: Yeah, I want to know what he was trying to rob.
3: Was he trying to rob? Well, it was the coffee shop next to the movie theater. He must have been trying to rob one of them, right?
7: Based on seeing him shirtless, I think he was looking for the movie popcorn.
3: Or the muffins at Brugies, either one.
7: Given the price of popcorn at the theater these days, you do
3: have to steal it. Yeah, you're right. Oh, yeah, I apologize to this man.
7: Yeah.
3: I apologize. It's the Bob and Sherry Show.
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2: News on Gian Gelosi. President Trump says a deal with Iran is close, but the conflict continues with the U.S. military coming to the defense of ships in the region.
3: According to a senior U.S. official, it appears Iran has attempted to strike a commercial ships transiting the Strait of Hormuz tonight. U.S. forces shot down two Iranian one-way attack drones. Traffic flow through the strait continues, but the president did pull back from another round of airstrikes on Iran that were set to happen last night. He called them off after saying once again that a deal was at hand.
2: Fox's Douglas Ader. Elon Musk taking SpaceX public, marking a major day for Wall Street.
4: The IPO is expected to be priced at $135 per share and aims to raise $75 billion, valuing the company at $1.77 trillion.
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9: Here's the latest from MinnesotaDailyNews.com. Minnesota Department of Natural Resources accepting applications for the second round of its Field to Forest Cost Share program. Applications accepted through December 1st. Private landowners participating in the program can receive up to 75% reimbursement for tree planting costs and an additional $500 per acre after they complete their planting. Reforesting open land, such as former pastures or crop fields, offers landowners a chance to improve the long-term health and value of their property while contributing to a more resilient landscape. Planting trees can slow runoff, combat erosion, improve water retention, and rebuild healthy soils. More information, contact the DNR. In state news, Vance Belter has pleaded guilty to all six federal charges in the assassinations of DFL Representative Alyssa Hortman and her husband Mark, and the attempted assassination of DFL Senator John Hoffman and his wife Yvette. Belter, who is 57 from Green Isle, Minnesota, entered the guilty pleas at the Minneapolis Federal Courthouse yesterday morning. And two men found a missing woman who had been stuck in mud for 3 days. Adam Sandbeck noticed a body in a puddle next to a van. When she asked for help, he and accomplice Mike Gravlin helped to rescue her. All happened just east of Park Rapids. She'd been stuck for 3 days after getting out of her stuck van on a trail. A woman about 100 miles from home, police still investigating why she was there in the first place. In sports, the World Cup has begun on U.S. soil. The host Americans will open up their schedule with Paraguay tonight at 8 o'clock. 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
10: River City's weather.
11: Here's a look at your forecast. With sunny breaks and some developing cloudiness today, we'll see a few late-day showers developing with highs at about 67. West winds 10 to 20. Seeing a few showers around tonight, otherwise cloudy and 46. With a few showers Saturday, cloudy and 57 with breezy west winds. And that's your updated forecast. I'm meteorologist Paul Trombley. Get the latest weather updates online at MinnesotaDailyWeather.com. Right now, 56.
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2: It is time now for our special mysterious Spanish movie critic guest, Tony Garcia, and his review of one of the movies that he has to watch no matter how many times he's seen it, which is 10,000. And that is The Hunt for Red October.
3: at least 10,000. And you know, Sherry, when you asked me to do this, I was like, I'm going to get to be part of the show. I'm going to get me some mic time. And then I started panicking. And I'm like, Lamar has been doing this forever. How in the world am I going to fill those chubby, husky jeans that Lamar has brought to the show for all these years?
2: It's true.
3: Right. How can I hold a candle to the man? But we're going to give it a shot. And if you're one of those people who, like me, falls on a movie and can't stop watching it, no matter where it is, the beginning, the middle, or the end, Hunt for Red October is that for me. And if you slept through the 1990s, you have no idea about this movie. I'm going to give you a little bit of background. Here's the situation. Sean Connery plays a Russian captain named Marco Ramius. He is going to take out this brand new submarine called the Red October, which has this silent propulsion system. And the idea is it's going to sneak up on the United States, and it's a first strike vehicle for, you know, starting a war. Connery's decided that's not going to work. And so he and the crew are going to defect to the United States, submarine and all. While this is happening, Alec Baldwin is a analyst for the CIA, and his expertise is in submarines. And he gets a photo from British intelligence, and they see this photo of the Red October, and like, what the heck is it? And they determine it's a silent propulsion system, and they find out that this ship has gone out to sea.
2: Oh.
3: So that's the
2: and
3: deal.
2: It's hiding.
3: That's right. So his boss, Admiral Greer, played really well by James Earl Jones, they go in and they brief the Joint Chiefs of Staff about, hey, there's this sub that is kind of silent and it's on its way to the United States. But Baldwin has a hunch, and he has a hunch that maybe this guy Ramius, who's kind of a maverick captain, is trying to defect. And so from there, we spend a lot of the movie with Alec Baldwin going through all sorts of trials and tribulations. He bounces around in helicopter flights. He tries to convince the Navy brass to go along with his hunch, and he drops into frigid Atlantic Ocean waters just so he can communicate with the ship and make sure that Captain Ramius is really trying to defect. Now, in between, there's some great acting, and there's some great stars in this thing. Courtney B. Vance plays Seaman Jones.
4: He's great.
3: And he's married to Angela Bassett, and that made him three clicks higher, in my opinion, as a man and an actor, because he's living with Angela Bassett, for crying out loud. Richard Jordan plays Jeffrey Pelt, the national security advisor. Sam Neill from Jurassic Park plays Borodin, the second in command of the Red October. And Fred Dalton Thompson, who was in Law and Order, he plays Admiral Painter. So you see all of these, cool actors in there. And my favorite is Tim Curry playing Dr. Petrov.
2: The casting in this movie, is unhinged.
3: Right, the casting's amazing. So, and again, if you don't know, the movie's adapted from Tom Clancy's book. There's plenty of tense moments in the book. There's plenty of great lines in the book. Now, if you're one of the 11 people who have not actually seen this movie,
4: I'm not going to tell you. I have
3: never seen
4: this movie.
2: You don't even know how good it is.
4: I've heard about it. I've seen little pieces of it, but I have no idea what happens in this movie.
3: Wow.
2: Okay. You have no idea what you're missing. It's so good.
3: It's
2: crazy good.
3: It's a really... Now, IMDb only gave it a 7.5, and I disagree with that. I think it gets a lot. I think it gets a lot more than that. But I'm not going to spoil the ending for Max or the other 11 people.
4: Thank
2: well, you.
4: You know
2: what a really nice detail that you'll enjoy is that Sean Connery is playing a legendary Russian submarine commander with the most Scottish accent you could ever. He
3: Absolutely.
2: Doesn't even try.
3: Absolutely.
2: He makes no attempt whatsoever.
4: He's Sean Connery.
3: He's Sean Connery. You know, suspension of disbelief. It's Sean Connery.
2: Yeah.
3: And you know, the cool thing I like about it is at the beginning of the movie, they're speaking in Russian and it's subtitled. And then they convert it to English about, I don't know, maybe 10 minutes into the movie. Now, because I want to follow Lamar's format, the movie is 2 hours and 15 minutes long if you watch it on a DVD or on a pay service. If you watch it on Tubi or a free service, it's 4 hours and 19 minutes long.
2: Oh, yeah. And don't even get near watching it on AMC. It's a weekend binge.
3: Oh, it's the whole weekend. It's like a marathon, except it's one movie.
2: Yeah.
3: It's rated PG for violence, but the language is kind of mild. And if you like action and you like some snarky lines, you're going to like this movie. And again,
4: Tony, we got to do these things like take breaks. I'm just telling you, just so you know.
3: I got to take a break?
4: We're going to take a break.
3: I'm not going to get you.
2: You know what? Because Tony, if we run over, Tony Garcia yells at us.
4: That's right.
2: So how many model trains for the Hunt for Red October?
3: I'm giving this 5 out of 6 model trains. And I'm sorry that I've gone long because it would not do for me to punish myself.
2: You'll be calling up and yelling at you later. It's the Bob and Sherry Show. 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
13: Here's a look at your forecast. With sunny breaks and some developing cloudiness today, we'll see a few late-day showers developing with highs at about 67. West winds 10 to 20. Seeing a few showers around tonight, otherwise cloudy and 46. With a few showers Saturday, cloudy and 57 with breezy west winds. And that's your updated forecast. I'm meteorologist Paul Trombley. Get the latest weather updates online at minnesotadailyweather.com. Right now, 56.
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2: Sherry, did you ever get to see the tarantula migration? I hope you did. I went to a kid's birthday party, and I spent my entire life terrified of spiders and snakes, right? Like, absolute hard pass immediately, no. But for whatever reason, when I got to this party, they had this great big boa constrictor, and I was immediately like, I need to get my hands on that. Whereas, like, 30 years ago, 20 years ago, even 10 years ago, I would have been like, murder noodle, no. But I spent the whole party walking around with this enormous, beautiful snake around my neck, and I had a macaw on my shoulder for a while, and then they had a tarantula, and it's like feather light and so sweet. And then I thought of you and your tarantula migration, and I really hope you finally got to see it. But now I want to see a tarantula migration. What is going on with me? I hope you got to see it.
3: I have not yet gotten to see the tarantula migration. It's on my dream bucket list. Tony lives in Colorado, and he and his wife journeyed to the tarantula migration. And you didn't see one, did you?
4: And not exactly. So I have to paint this picture for you. My granddaughter, her two grandparents, so a total of four grandparents, a granddaughter and an aunt, we pile into a Toyota 4Runner. Too many people. We were overloaded. It's a 3.5-hour drive because it's at the corner of where Colorado and Oklahoma meet each other. So we go out there, we go to this place, we walk out there, and we stood out on the prairie for a couple hours. Didn't see a darn thing.
5: Oh,
4: then we piled back into the overloaded 4Runner, sweaty and whatnot, and had to drive all the way back for that same amount of time. So, no. And to be honest, I'm glad because I'm always freaked out by spiders since I was like 10 years old. And on the 4:30 movie, they had that movie, The Fly. And there's that scene where he's being attacked by a spider at the end of it. No, can't do it. Can't do spiders. So I'm kind of glad I didn't see any.
3: I have told Kevin, if we could just time it right to see thousands of tarantulas crossing the road, like what an experience that would be. And I know that people that are spider phobic are horrified by that, but tarantulas can't bite you. They're just soft and furry. And okay, yeah, you wouldn't want to wake up with one crawling across your face. I get it. But wouldn't
4: you
3: want to like
4: watch monster movies when you were a kid?
3: We didn't have TV. We didn't have.
4: Oh my God.
3: I mean, I saw.
4: Every Saturday, it was a giant ant. It was a giant tarantula. It was a giant snake.
3: I did see that. Oh, I love those old monster movies from the 1950s where something gets attacked by radiation, like them, and the ant is bigger than the world. I do love those. Oh, you know what, Tony? The tarantula migration is upon us. You can give it another try.
4: Yeah, I'm going to pass,
3: hey,
4: I think.
3: Hey, you can't be just doing bunko and card games in your neighborhood all the time. Let's get out of the house a little bit.
4: Oh yeah, we're just going to get a bus. Show. We're just going to rent the bus.
3: It's the Bob and Sherry Show. I need...

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3: It is time for Everyone Needs a Laugh. Here is comedian Angela Johnson.
4: But I decided that since I'm the Thea now, that I'm going to be the new cool Thea. I'm going to be the one that goes out to the bars with all the young ones after. That's me now. I'm the new cool Thea. Yeah. So I said to all the young, like 20-something-year-old cousins, I was like, where are we going after? What bar are we going to? Yeah, I'm coming. I'm coming. What time are we going? 10? p.m. No, I didn't know if you meant brunch tomorrow. I didn't know. Yeah, no, 10 p.m. I'm usually like barely getting out the shower at 10, so I'll probably just meet you guys there. But don't worry, I'm gonna show you what's up. I'm gonna show you how to party. Okay, I'll see you guys later. Then I go home, I turn my phone off, never talk to them again. Out of your mind. 10 p.m. Like, just leaving the house at 10. I'm not going. If I'm leaving the house at 10 p.m., I'm going to urgent care. Late shows, you know, like after this, I'm doing another show after this. Starts at 8 o'clock. Damn. But back when I first started doing stand-up, my late show started at 11:30 p.m. Get out of town. You can't catch me doing an 11:30 show now. But even then, to me, it's a little bit different because at that point, you guys get a show to watch while you are sitting down. If I go to a club at 10 p.m., they don't have no chairs. You got me out there on the dance floor with my 2-inch heels. My Thea eyelid blurring my vision. My 40-something-year-old knees out there trying to keep up with these young bucks like, hey, bah, hey, bah, hey, bah, bah, bah, hey. Then I run out of dance moves, so I just start hitting my Zumba class real quick like, hey. And 10 minutes later, I need to rest. Then I have no chairs. If I want to sit down, I have to reserve a bottle service table. It costs like $800. But what do you get for that $800?

0: sure because I'm the Tia now, they probably expect me to pay for this. But you know what? This ain't Chuck E. Cheese no more. I'm gonna need y'all to pitch in. You know what? This music's too loud. Let's turn it down. I'm hot. Give me a fan. And my eyelids like, girl, time to go home.
1: 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We'll post that on up at BOBANDSHERI.com. Click that menu tab. Look for Everyone Needs a Laugh. Coming up, can you believe this? Even doomsday preppers that are loaded with money can't get along in a homeowners association. What happens when the armed to the teeth wealthy preppers have a dispute with the HOA? It's coming up. It's the Bob and Sherry Show.
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14: Here's a look at your forecast. With sunny breaks and some developing cloudiness today, we'll see a few late-day showers developing with highs at about 67. West winds 10 to 20. Seeing a few showers around tonight, otherwise cloudy and 46. With a few showers Saturday, cloudy and 57 with breezy west winds. And that's your updated forecast. I'm meteorologist Paul Trombley. Get the latest weather updates online at MinnesotaDailyWeather.com. Right now, 56.
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2: So there was a little dust up on social with the star of House, the British actor Hugh Laurie, and a journalist.
3: So there's a woman named Janet Murray who said, and she tweeted this on X, late to the party, but I've started watching season one of House. Same narrative every episode. Patient has a mysterious illness. Hugh Laurie. House gets the diagnosis wrong. Patient nearly dies. Hugh Laurie gets the diagnosis wrong again. Gets threatened with being fired. Patient nearly dies again. Hugh Laurie has last minute left field idea. Gets diagnosis right. Doesn't get fired. 8 seasons of this? So Hugh Laurie, he's very flat with this. Thanks for your critique, Janet. We actually tried a couple of episodes where House, Hugh Laurie, please put the brackets in the right place, gets the right the first time, but they were only 6 minutes long. NBC weren't happy. Then they tried something where House gets it right and the patient dies. The audience wasn't happy. One could apply your trenchant analysis to another art form. J.S. Bach wrote 30 Goldberg variations on the same chord structure. Frida Kahlo. Kahlo, is that how it's pronounced?
2: Kahlo.
3: 50 portraits of herself. The point is, or was, variations on a theme, if you see, is in a hospital, medical blah, blah, blah, then it wasn't meant for you. Nevertheless, I look forward to your first novel.
2: The internet came down on her like a house on fire. She was trolled and trolled and trolled. So she then went back and said and tweeted, it's been fun, but I hope Hugh Laurie takes the time to read my article. I'm sure he can afford it, the subscription. And she talks about how it was, you know, horrific trolling, and she can take it on her, on the chin, but it might have been a problem for somebody else. And Hugh Laurie jumped back on and apologized and said, I'm sorry if people have been having a go at you because of my tweet. Not at all the plan. I was very slightly drunk and already upset about something that had nothing to do with you, which is where a lot of trolling comes from, by the way.
3: Yes.
2: If it's any comfort to you, I got it in the neck, too. I'm a thin-skinned bleep, apparently, even though it wasn't my skin. I was sticking up for writers I adored. And then, you know, he went on and on. And it was very interesting because this kind of casual trolling is what the internet is built on.
3: Oh, yeah. Mm-hmm. It is.
2: And here's a guy who, you know, had a couple of drinks, saw that, and felt not only attacked for his work, but for all the people he'd worked with, for their work, and came back. And it seemed very fair to him to do that. But of course, there is that imbalance. He's got 2 million followers. She has 38,000, right? So it is unfair.
3: Yeah. But in defense of the show, as someone who watched it for all seasons, and that is, it wasn't that every time. It might have been in the first few episodes to establish, but that show had so many. He is one of the most interesting, marvelously complicated, nuanced characters ever on television. I mean,
4: it isn't. But Max, isn't that true about every show? That first couple episodes,
3: you have to establish.
2: Well, and also pick any hit show. Pick the TV show Ghost on CBS. Every week, the invisible ghosts get into some mischief that the people can't see.
3: Right.
2: It's the same show every week. Does it make
4: that's
2: it good?
4: That's why it's called a situation comedy.
2: Yeah.
3: We have to go.
2: And to quote you, Laurie, we love what we love, and that's why we watch it. It's the Bob and Sherry Show.
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3: Fox News, I'm CJ Papa. President Trump calls off another round of powerful strikes in Iran in his bid for peace, but some in Iran are not playing along.
4: The Gulf still remains on edge, waiting to see what happens. U.S. forces reporting shooted down two one-way Iranian attack drones that were allegedly trying to strike commercial vessels in the Strait of Hormuz.
3: That's Fox's Max Gordon in Dubai. Iran state media says no agreement is made regarding the nuclear file in the current memorandum, and nuclear talks will take place within a 60-day period after signing. World Cup fever gripping the U.S.
5: We're a pretty good team. Yeah, I like how they play together.
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7: 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We got a little bit of a tough play with Paraguay.
3: Stars and Stripes on display tonight, 9 p.m. Eastern in Los Angeles. 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
12: 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Minnesota Department of Natural Resources accepting applications for the second round of its Field to Forest Cost Share program. Applications accepted through December 1st. Private landowners participating in the program can receive up to 75% reimbursement for tree planting costs and an additional $500 per acre after they complete their planting. Reforesting open land, such as former pastures or crop fields, offers landowners a chance to improve the long-term health and value of their property while contributing to a more resilient landscape. Planting trees can slow runoff, combat erosion, improve water retention, and rebuild healthy soils. More information, contact the DNR. In state news, Vance Belter has pleaded guilty to all six federal charges in the assassinations of DFL Representative Alyssa Hortman and her husband Mark, the attempted assassination of DFL Senator John Hoffman and his wife Yvette. Belter, who is 57 from Green Isle, Minnesota, entered the guilty pleas at the Minneapolis Federal Courthouse yesterday morning. And two men found a missing woman who had been stuck in mud for 3 days. Adam Sandbeck noticed a body in a puddle next to a van. When she asked for help, he and accomplice Mike Gravlin helped to rescue her. All happened just east of Park Rapids. She'd been stuck for 3 days after getting out of her stuck van on a trail. A woman about 100 miles from home, police still investigating why she was there in the first place. In sports, the World Cup has begun on U.S. soil. The host Americans will open up their schedule with Paraguay tonight at 8 o'clock. 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
13: River City's weather.
14: Here's a look at your forecast. With sunny breaks and some developing cloudiness today, we'll see a few late-day showers developing with highs at about 67. West winds 10 to 20. Seeing a few showers around tonight, otherwise cloudy and 46. With a few showers Saturday, cloudy and 57 with breezy west winds. And that's your updated forecast. I'm meteorologist Paul Trombley. Get the latest weather updates online at MinnesotaDailyWeather.com. Right now, 57.
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2: Hey, everybody. It's Amanda from upstate New York. And I just heard the show from today, Thursday, where you're talking about dating apps and how hard they are. I was on dating apps 11 years ago, and it was awful. It was so awful. People just looking for one thing, you know, chatting me up and then disappearing for a couple of weeks and then coming back when someone clearly rejected them. So they're coming back to see if I was still available. And a lot of fetishes. Toes, diapers. There was a guy who wants all of his bodily functions attended to. There's a guy who was studying to be a master ventriloquist, and he wanted someone to be in a throuple with him and his doll. So that's it. I'm happy alone. I have to stop. So I went back on one more time for a final look through before I closed the app, deleted it, and just gave up. And 2 minutes into that, there's this handsome man, and he sent me an email, and we have been together for 11 years and married for nearly two. And he is perfection and wonderful and worth all of that drama for sure. But it's exhausting. I had a notebook to keep track of who I was talking to, their details. It's a full-time job, and it's just so, so, so hard. But there are some really good people out there if you have the time and energy to sift through all of the muck, because there's a lot of muck. Mm. Thanks, guys. Muck. Bye.
3: Amanda, I love that you, just as you were about to hit delete, that message came through and you found your person. When she's talking about muck, you guys, you don't even know. Like, I think one thing that's happened, and I want to speak now to humanity. Folks, when you go on like Grubhub or DoorDash and you're customizing your burger, that's as God intended. But the dating apps are not the human equivalent of that. Some of the things that people are doing on these dating apps are completely insane. One woman, she matched with a guy and they were texting back and forth and had agreed that they were going to meet up for an in-person date. And so he sent her a long string of text messages, kind of, he said, I thought before we met in person that I would really open up to you so that you could have a sense of who I am and what I need in a relationship. And it started off pretty reasonable, you know, honest communication. Let's don't leave each other on red. Let's don't make each other come in second. Now, this is all reasonable stuff. It might be a bit much for a person you've not yet met in person. Fair, mm-hmm. right?
4: Right.
3: But it's not insane to say things like, I don't really want to go to bed angry. I like to resolve conflict. And I like to, you know, agree. I like to talk things out and agree. Okay, you don't want to go camping. Tell me why. And I'll tell you why I don't want to go to this concert. All completely reasonable. And then mm-hmm. four paragraphs in, here comes the crazy. The paragraph starts with, I'll let you know when it is appropriate for you to wear underwear. Oh! Certainly never at home. Never at home. And also when we're out, if we're out together, never when we're out together. Now, if you're with friends or your mom, then you can feel free to wear underwear. But when you're with me, there will be no underwear and there will never be any underwear in the home. I like to know that I have complete access to you at all times.
5: Yikes.
3: New paragraph. Ready? New paragraph. It's great that we're both animal lovers. Like, he just slipped this whole thing in about, whoa. And I'm reading this and I'm going, oh my God, it puts the lotion on its skin or it gets the hose. The audacity, the insanity. A woman that you have literally never met in person, you have issued your weird fetish underwear protocol to in paragraph four.
6: That's wild.
3: What did she do? Oh, she unmatched, deleted, and blocked.
6: Absolutely.
3: But holy not holy. Until she took screenshots and posted them all over Taylor Swift's internet. like a queen.
4: Wow.
3: Because if you're going to text a woman about when she can and can't wear underwear, Chad,
4: yeah,
3: expect the world to know. It's the Bob and Sherry Show.
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6: Here's a look at your forecast. With sunny breaks and some developing cloudiness today, we'll see a few late-day showers developing with highs at about 67. West winds 10 to 20. Seeing a few showers around tonight, otherwise cloudy and 46. With a few showers Saturday, cloudy and 57 with breezy west winds. And that's your updated forecast. I'm meteorologist Paul Trombley. Get the latest weather updates online at minnesotadailyweather.com. Right now, 57.
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3: Bob, y'all know who Machine Gun Kelly is, right? The musician?
4: I do. Mm-hmm.
3: He and Megan, the actress Megan Fox, have a child together. I think it's a little girl. It was one of those really like all over your newsfeed relationships where they were constantly scowling at the camera and drinking each other's blood, that kind of thing.
4: Yeah.
3: They're apart mm-hmm. now. But Machine Gun Kelly went and got a new tattoo. And he recently posted it on Instagram. And I'm guessing a lot of y'all don't follow Machine Gun Kelly on Instagram. He had his entire chest. I want you to picture like a high-necked, long-sleeve, black, skin-tight shirt. That's what it looks like he's wearing, but his entire tattoo—that's his entire body tattooed in black ink. It's called a dark mode tattoo. And are you wondering if it was painful? Yes, but even more than that,
5: it had to have been.
3: The tattoo artists that he consulted warned him that he shouldn't do it. They said, first of all, it's going to take 2 years and you shouldn't do this. But he decided that he was going to do it anyway and he was going to do it his way. So instead of spending 2 years being inked, he had that done in 2 months. And not surprisingly, after the first week, he got sick because there was so much ink flowing into his body. He said, my skin was turning yellow. I wasn't able to sleep. I stopped being able to move parts of my body. My lymph nodes were all like messed up, but he said, I'm glad to do it. I was looking for a change that had to be something physical. See this tattoo, if you want, I'll post a picture. When you see this, it's not just uniformly black. There's like a cross across the front of his chest and some areas that are like stripes that look really detailed, like some sort of inlaid veneer pattern that you might see on a fancy piece of furniture.
4: Mm.
3: An entire blackout tattoo. He said it took 44 needles and that he had to engage in a spiritual consultation before he did it. The artist said he was the toughest client I've ever had. The blackout tattoos covered all of his existing tattoos, which he said no longer resonated for him. 4 days a week, 13 6-hour sessions.
5: That's crazy.
3: To get this done.
5: I'm looking at it. It's
4: crazy. Than having those tattoos removed, he decided to get one big tattoo.
3: Yes. Mm-hmm. And when I was telling Tony about this before, you know, I was like, do you know who Machine Gun Kelly is? And Tony pulls up a picture and goes, why is he starving? That's just what he looks like. He's very thin. I don't know if he eats.
5: He does.
3: Or not.
5: He looks like he needs a Twinkie or something.
3: Hungry.
5: Yeah.
3: He looks very hungry. I'll post a picture and you can check it out. But just the reason is the tattoo artist didn't want him to do it is because they don't want you to get that much ink.
4: No.
3: In that short amount of time. And sure enough, it made him sick. It's the Bob and Sherry Show.

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2: You read it once.
3: I don't believe that.
2: And then you read it again.
4: I can't believe this.
2: It's Bob and Sherry's.
5: I don't believe this.
6: Tony, if I'm remembering correctly, you were the president of a homeowners association at one point, weren't you? In one of the neighborhoods
7: back in
6: you
7: the
6: lived
7: day.
6: In?
7: Yeah. Sadly.
6: Would you say that that's an experience that you regret and would never, ever want to repeat?
7: Absolutely.
6: It seems like a thankless job to be the homeowners association.
7: It is a thankless job, and then people call you and complain over, you know, trivial stuff. Like, oh, this guy blew his leaves onto my side of the property line. And you're like, okay, so the wind could do the same thing. Give me a break.
6: It was not fun. I think you're going to enjoy this story out of South Dakota. So it's a community called Vivos X Point, and here's what it is. It is a luxury apocalypse doomsday prepper bunker community. It is the wealthy person's response to societal collapse, nuclear war, pandemics, whatever. Pick your poison. Mm-hmm. So people moved in here. It has a capacity of about 1,000 people. These are concrete bunkers, and it was pitched as a 5-star bunker resort so that everything would be the best of the best. It looks kind of, I'll post some pictures. These are cement structures that are built into the earth. So like there's a door, but no windows. And I think these may be repurposed ammo bunkers or what have you. Anyway, occupancy is about 1/3. So 2/3 of it has not sold yet. And they have a homeowners association, and one resident

0: dog problem that every neighborhood with a homeowners mm-hmm. association deals with. Mm-hmm. The units are not really being maintained in a livable condition. And some of the amenities like a gym and a restaurant and a general store aren't there yet. So they're having conflicts about expectations and basic neighborly cooperation. And it just shows you that whether you're living in a luxury townhouse community, one of those neighborhoods where all the houses look like giant white Chip and JoJo farmhouses, or concrete bunkers in the middle of rural South Dakota, we just cannot get along with our neighbors, can we?
1: No. That's incredible.
2: See, what's amazing about this? It's just a microcosm of what happens internationally, isn't it?
1: Yes.
0: It's the Bob and Sherry Show.
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15: River City's weather.
16: Here's a look at your forecast. With sunny breaks and some developing cloudiness today, we'll see a few late day showers developing with highs at about 67. West winds 10 to 20. Seeing a few showers around tonight, otherwise cloudy and 46. With a few showers Saturday, cloudy and 57 with breezy west winds. And that's your updated forecast. I'm meteorologist Paul Trombley. Get the latest weather updates online at MinnesotaDailyWeather.com. Right now, 57.
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5: What am I doing? James P. Sullivan.
6: Mike Wazowski. Listen, it was quite delightful meeting you and whatever that is, but if you don't mind, I have to study my scaring.
5: You don't need to study scaring, you just do it.
6: Really? I think there's a little more to it than that. But hey, thanks for stopping by. Let go of that! My hat!
5: My pig!
6: Ooh, ooh, ooh! I know! Pick me! Over here! Ooh, ooh! I know the answer! Pick me!
4: Think you know what movie this came from? Just go to bobandsherry.com and we'll randomly select a winner. You could win Bob and Sherry swag.
7: Vivos X Point. It is a luxury, apocalypse, doomsday prepper bunker community. The doomsday apocalypse bunker community is already falling apart thanks to problems with septic tanks and dogs running off leash. For those of us here who work on True Weird Stuff and who remember the episode we did on doomsday bunkers,
8: yes,
7: the first thing that you realize when you take a big, deep dive into this world is that people are people, and people cannot get along. One of the issues with the doomsday bunkers that the billionaires are building is they're concerned about how to keep employees loyal. One of them suggested making their employees and security guards wear shock collars. Another said the biggest threat to the wealthy are parents of hungry children who will stop at nothing to feed their kids. So are you surprised that some doomsday preppers with money in the middle of nowhere are having homeowner association fights over dogs?
8: The billionaire's name is Lex Luthor, by the way, Tony. We know you were shocked. Who would do that?
7: We'll post it up. And hey, there's two ways to look at this. People just cannot get along. Or there are some open units available for purchase if you would like to go live in a luxury doomsday apocalyptic bunker prepper community. It's the Bob. What is the point of life going on a camping trip with the scouts doesn't get you out of Sunday mass?
8: I know. Because I'm such a sinner at that point.
7: Well, listen,

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1: Here's Bob and Sherry with Charlie King and the Zippy Zodiac.
2: Oh, let's dive right in with Aries.
3: So Aries, feeling a little bit bored with the same routines pushes you to seek out some more fun this week. So say yes to an invitation because the excitement could go a very long way towards breaking the boredom. For Taurus, after much focus on responsibilities and things like money and bills, this week invites you to spend some time enjoying the comforts of home. And sometimes the quickest way to feel refreshed is to stop thinking about what you need and appreciate what you already have. Gemini. If you are tired of repeating yourself to someone who never seems to hear what you're saying, stop trying harder. Stop saying the same thing 10 times. That's not the solution. This week, the most productive thing you could do is step back, stop explaining, and wait for them to turn around and tell you that you were right. Cancer. So Cancer, life may be very repetitive lately, or you keep getting stuck in your own thoughts more and more. Give yourself permission to step away from the noise. Your prescription this week is time alone, extra rest, and to binge watch a new TV series.
4: I just want to jump in and say that never one time have I been told to binge watch a TV series, Charlie. I'm just going to put that out there.
5: Right?
4: I would like that. I'm not even asking to win the lottery or go on a vacation. I would like to binge watch a TV series. Okay, how about Leo?
3: Leo, stop waiting for the other person to make the first move. Stop waiting for the other people to make the plans even. Just take the reins, go after what you want. You discover that what you've been waiting for starts moving the moment that you decide to say that this is what we're doing. Virgo.
4: Very, very decisive. Yeah, Virgo.
3: So Virgo, if you've become discouraged with a future goal, stop trying to force the answer. Just take a little distance from the situation. It may help you see it differently. And then you can decide whether it's still something you genuinely want.
4: Okay.
3: Libra.
4: Sure. Libra.
3: So Libra, there's a friend that may give you an idea. It helps change how you see a situation. So don't dismiss advice simply because it sounds unconventional at first. Give it a chance to work out. Scorpio.
4: Here we go.
3: So some news that you received this week may not be what you wanted to hear, and it may feel a bit disappointing at first, but the information could help you make a better decision moving forward.
5: Charlie, this is, it's trippy. I'm just going to say it's trippy. Go ahead. Sorry.
3: Sagittarius. So things may run smoothly, actually more smoothly than usual at work this week. The people around you seem a lot more willing to help, cooperate, and make your life easier. So don't be surprised if tasks feel less stressful than they normally do.
5: Wow.
4: You're welcome.
5: I like that.
4: All right, Capricorn.
3: Capricorn, your days are a cycle of responsibility and repetition, and it's time to pick a task or an obligation and stop doing it. And it does mean that maybe nobody else does it either, or it just doesn't get done, and that's okay. You might even discover that it wasn't as necessary as you thought.
4: Which should I, which of my responsibilities, Tone, should I abandon?
5: That's a tough one, Cher.
4: Do you think? Okay, Aquarius.
3: Aquarius, someone owes you a favor, so don't be afraid to cash it in. This is the week to claim something that a past version of you has already earned. And Pisces.
4: Pisces.
3: So Pisces, you don't need to spend a lot of money to refresh your environment. If you're bored at home, make a change. Just rearrange a room or buy a new house plant. That might be all it takes to make your environment feel renewed.
4: Okay, so, you know, some folks are going to have a pretty good week. You know, they're binge-watching TV shows and making decisions and just living their best lives. And the rest of us, Max, are getting difficult news. And let me quote, and having days that are a cycle of responsibility and repetition. Which sounds like a riotous good time. Mm. We're going to post this up at bobandcherry.com. 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And if you would like to have a private reading, you can set that up too at the Horoscope Vault. So, Charlie, you go out there and you have just a fantastic weekend. We love you. We'll see you next Friday. 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
8: Here's a look at your forecast. Cloudy skies with a few peaks of sun today, with a slight chance of rain showers. Daytime highs approaching 67, west winds 10 to 20 miles per hour. Slight chance of rain showers tonight, lows dip down to about 46, mainly cloudy skies expected. And that's your updated forecast. I'm meteorologist Paul Trombley. Get the latest weather updates online at minnesotadailyweather.com. Currently 58.
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2: So, an interesting thing has happened. Remember when I was out here looking after my mom when she had her accident and one of my neighbors reported my car is abandoned and tried to have it towed?
3: Right.
2: Remember when that happened? I thought, well, these things only happen to me. But Tony's neighbors reported his car as abandoned. And
3: yes,
2: Tony wasn't having it because Tony has had all he can have in this lifetime of a homeowners association.
3: I got to tell you, it's one of the reasons. I've been on a couple of homeowners boards and I still don't know how this happened, but on Memorial Day, a cop is at my front door. Now, I saw the cop on my doorbell camera, but I wasn't home. And I'm hitting the button to try to talk to the cop, and the two-way thing is not working on the system. So I get home, and I see there's a note on my old Toyota Highlander. So I get this old Highlander, and it's waiting for my son, for him to get his license back. Long story, we'll talk about another time. So it's waiting there for him, but the car's registered. It's not on blocks or anything. It's an old car for sure, but it's not on blocks or anything.
2: Registered,
3: but they put a note on
2: inspection.
3: Registered. Oh, it's registered and everything. Yeah, it's all good to go.
2: Nothing illegal.
3: Insurance.
2: About this car.
3: No, nothing illegal about the car. But they put a note. It's an abandoned vehicle, and it needs to be moved in 72 hours. And they even put a little spray paint next to the tire, the front tire. I was like, okay. So I move it. The next day, I'm out shopping. The cop comes back. And I'm like, what the heck? Now, I can't imagine that the cop came back to thank me for moving the car, but I'm never going to know because there was no note. They rang the doorbell. They left. That was the end of that. And so I decided I was going to take some action. And so I wrote a piece and put it on my neighborhood's Facebook page. And since then, I've become very popular in the neighborhood. People are thanking me for writing the note. And I should qualify this real quick by saying our neighborhood is under construction. There's lumber on the sidewalks. There's piles of dirt. There's cement mixers every day. There's roofers, banging with air hammers every day.
2: So someone was just being a tool about.
3: Somebody's just being, yeah.
2: Someone's just being a tool. And you know what this shows you? The fact that your neighbors are rallying around you. Hear me. Homeowners associations and this kind of neighborhood drama is almost always driven by one deranged tyrant, starved for power and filled with grievances, who goes out and measures the length of your grass. But one person can hold an entire community hostage to their shriveled ass grievance mentality.
3: Yep.
2: So you struck a blow.
3: I just let it rip. And I said, I'm so sorry that this has, ruined your bucolic view of the dirt piles, the construction materials, and everything else in the neighborhood.
2: Yeah. Yeah. No, you did the right thing. You did the right thing.
3: No.
2: And the fact that you would never retaliate by finding out who did that and then reporting their car is because you're a better person.
3: Yeah, because I'm a decent human being. And, it's not worth the trouble. Like, there's probably a good reason.
2: We have become a nation of such douchebags. We have to leave our neighbors alone.
3: If you're curious about why the car has been in the same spot for so long, knock on the door. On the door. I would have told you.
2: It's legal. You don't know what's going on. The car had.
3: Right.
2: Don't even get me.
3: Right.
2: It's the Bob and Sherry Show.
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4: I was rocking when I got here. I remember that.
0: Classic rock.
4: Leaving. I don't remember.
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5: Now, let's open up the Bob and Sherry Archive Vault.
3: Hi, Stacy. How are you?
6: Hi.
3: We're talking about somebody is controlling somebody else, maybe a little bit. Is this you trying to control your husband?
6: No. Well, no. I don't think so. Because what my husband does, and... it just really gets under my skin, is that he manufactures liquor.
7: Your husband's a moonshiner?
6: In his spare time.
7: Okay, because see, when you say my husband manufactures liquor, that makes it sound like he's working at a bourbon distillery in Lexington, Kentucky. But
3: which
7: it turns
3: cool.
7: out that you're, which is very cool. It turns out your husband's a moonshiner.
6: Right, and he's probably listening to this right now as he's getting ready for his actual job.
8: So he does this. He does this as a hobby.
6: Yes, he does.
8: Is that against the law? Because I know you can make beer.
7: I think
8: well,
7: it is
8: you can
7: against
8: make beer,
7: the law.
8: Right?
6: Oh, yeah.
9: And you can make wine, too.
8: But you can't make distilled spirits.
6: Right. But that's why I'm so against it.
7: Oh, because you're against it because it's illegal.
6: Illegal. Well, not only that, but like in the wintertime, because it's too cold outside to leave his fermenting mash outside, he brings it in the house and he leaves it in the guest bathroom. And so
7: it's asking a lot.
6: The vent fan on in the bathroom, it makes the entire house smell like fermented yeast.
8: Oh, that's not
7: That's
8: good.
7: A lot to ask of a woman to have your mash fermenting in the guest bath. That's,
8: no woman wants to smell like fermented yeast.
7: That is
6: Thank you.
7: And then you feel kind of bad running the vent fan all day because that's not only electricity to run the fan, but it sucks your heat right up out of the house, right?
6: Correct. Yeah.
8: What are you going to do, Stacey?
7: How much shine does your husband produce and bottle in a good year?
6: He doesn't. Well, he just recently started doing it a few months ago, and he doesn't do it very often. But I mean, it'll make a couple cases of. Cases of jars.
8: Is it safe? Because I've heard of people who have had moonshine and they go crazy. I mean, it does something to their brain.
6: Well, he doesn't really, I don't know, he makes flavored stuff, and he doesn't really drink it very often, like himself. He just, like, gives it to his friends, and he just experiments with flavors.
9: So he's not selling it?
6: No.
7: Do you like to drink it?
6: It's crazy.
8: Do you like it?
6: No.
7: You don't drink your husband's moonshine?
8: Sherry and I have a friend who gave us a sip of some moonshine.
7: It was delicious.
8: And it was, like, apple-flavored, and it was called Apple Pie Moonshine, and it was good.
7: And if I could get my hands on that, I would drink that probably more than is good for me. That's how delicious that was.
6: Well, he does the apple pie, and he got other recipes, too. He has all kinds of different recipes. Like,
8: but you're worried about him being caught by the revenueers and thrown in jail, right?
6: Because with his job and like with what I'm trying to do is
8: What are you trying to do?
6: I'm trying to go to medical school, and being associated with the moonshine does not look good on a medical
8: school. No, that doesn't. And what is his job? Can you say?
6: I can't tell you. I can't tell you.
7: No, right. Because he's a moonshiner. She doesn't want to call
9: he's
7: any more
9: law
7: attention
9: enforcement.
7: To him.
9: He's in law enforcement.
8: Is he in law enforcement?
6: This part is some of his friends that he gives moonshine to are cops in the local area. Yeah.
7: Well, yeah.
8: What do you mean you're trying to go to medical school? Medical school is one of those things you either is going or you ain't.
7: Well, you have to get in.
6: No, I'm still about a year from graduation from my undergrad. So.
8: Oh, okay. All right.
6: Yeah.
8: All right. Well, Stacey, I don't know what to say, but he needs to stop making moonshine, and this one needs to stop with the tattoos.
7: See, here's the thing. When you met and fell in love with him and married him, he wasn't making moonshine.
8: No.
7: This is one of the dangers, Stacey, that nobody talks about of marriage.
8: Yes, that's right.
7: That you could think you know everything that you're getting into, and then one day you wake up and you're sleeping with a moonshiner.
8: Yep.
6: And you know what's funny is around this time last year, I called you guys. You were talking about you had a segment about getting married or whatnot. Uh-huh. And I called in. I was like, I'm never getting married.
7: And now you're married to a liquor maker.
8: And now you're married to a moonshiner. We never listen to our own thoughts.
7: No, or anybody else's.
8: We don't.
7: We don't listen to anything. I don't know why we have ears, because we don't listen to anything.
6: Yeah. My cell phone is blowing up right now because he's probably texting me. I can't believe you're talking about this.
7: Nobody knows it's him. There's a lot of guys making moonshine out there.
8: Sure, and giving it to cops with a wife who's trying to get into medical school.
9: Named Stacy.
8: Right.
7: That's not her real name.
6: And that's not even my real name.
7: Yeah, that's code name. No, that's a code name.
8: How'd you know that? How'd you know that was not her
7: because
8: real name?
7: Because she's not that stupid.
6: Exactly.
8: She's trying to get into medical
7: school. She's going
8: to
7: be a doctor.
8: Yeah. Well,
7: Dr. Moonshine. You know what? A couple more years, you're going to be on like AMC or Bravo. You're going to have your own show. It's going to be great.
8: Yeah. Stacey, thank you. Have a great day today.
6: You too.
7: You dreamed of owning your own business. You dreamed of being an entrepreneur, and now you're doing it. And you've discovered, just like we have, that it can be hard out there to know how to invest your limited advertising and marketing budgets. We get it. We're right there with you. 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
18: Here's a look at your forecast. Cloudy skies with a few peaks of sun today, with a slight chance of rain showers. Daytime highs approaching 67. West winds 10 to 20 miles per hour. Slight chance of rain showers tonight. Lows dip down to about 46. Mainly cloudy skies expected. And that's your updated forecast. I'm meteorologist Paul Trombley. Get the latest weather updates online at minnesotadailyweather.com. Currently 58.
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2: Hey, y'all. It's Megan from New Hampshire. I'm listening to Thursday's show, and I would like to also put my tinfoil hat on and share my theory on the time-traveling humans as aliens. So what I've heard and what I think sounds fairly plausible is that the Greys, our tall, big-headed, big-eyed, skinny-fingered friends, are the evolved versions of humans traveling in the past. So the reasoning behind this is we evolved the larger heads to house our larger brains so we can take in more information that is coming from our devices and our screens and our computers. Same thing with the eyes. Some people believe that either A, we've gone underground and we need bigger eyes in order to take in more light, or again, back to the screens. We're always on screens. We're always looking at stuff. We need to be able to have those bigger eyes to see more screens at once. Same thing with the fingers. Our fingers evolved to elongate to make typing easier, because we're always, again, typing on computers, typing on screens. The pale gray is because we're never outside, and like the hunched over posture is again because we're always looking down. So

0: It makes a scary amount of sense to me. I mean, any more sense than aliens coming from above could be, you know, time travels coming from the past. I don't know which one makes me feel better. I think at this point, I would rather have the aliens. But then again, if we evolved and came back, at least we survived 2026. So, you know, either way, I think it's interesting. So thought I'd just share everything that I had on our evolved alien friends. So talk to you later. Bye.
1: Oh, Megan, what an excellent way to jumpstart the weekend. Thank you. I'm with you. I am more scared of humans now than I am of aliens. Now, partly because the alien in Project Hail Mary is so adorable. And now I want the aliens to land and say, amaze, amaze, amaze at everything they see. Whereas I know my fellow humans will not say, amaze, amaze, amaze at everything they see. What do you think, Tony?
2: Based on the news, I want them to come down and take me away now.
1: Good. I feel like they've been abducting me and my family members for generations. If they could just keep me this next time.
2: Right.
1: Megan.
2: You know that scene in Close Encounters where they take him by the hand and they walk him onto the ship, right? And I'm up for that.
1: I told my husband recently that I would like the aliens to take me. He goes, oh, you just say that. But as he was telling me that, I was in the laundry room cleaning a cat box, and I looked at him and went, no, really?
2: No, that's not just something we say. I want them to take me.
1: Yeah. If I can't go to prison for some white-collar crime, I want to go to outer space as an abductee.
2: Absolutely.
1: And do not give me grief. People need to have dreams, Tony Garcia. They need to have things to look forward to.
2: Dream on. Dream on, girl.
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1: If it doesn't make you better, healthier, happier, or much more interesting, you won't hear it on this show. It's the John Tesh Radio Show, moving you forward in your life one piece of intel at a time. And did you know there is such a thing now as DBL? DBL is short for digital body language. Those are the cues people give off when communicating digitally, like through text messages or online chats. And digital body language is comprised of things like whether or not somebody uses emojis, their punctuation, their message length, and how long it takes them to respond. And when it comes to dating apps, the majority of people, a full 77%, say somebody's DBL, digital body language, reveals a lot about their intentions. So the top three things singles are looking for when it comes to digital body language are: do they initiate conversation? Do they message consistently? And do they respond reasonably quickly? If somebody does those three things, they are, in fact, more likely to meet up for an actual in-person date because they have great digital body language, great DBL.
2: Intelligence for Your Life with John Tesh.
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1: All right, so where is the healthiest place in an office? What do you think? If you're looking to reduce stress and sleep better at night, position yourself by a window. This is according to research in the Journal of Clinical Sleep Medicine. Studies were done on office workers, measuring their levels of melatonin, the sleep hormone, of course, and then cortisol, the stress hormone. The studies also looked at the amount of sunlight exposure the workers got. And when employees worked near a window, at the end of the day, they had higher melatonin levels, preparing them for rest and lower stress levels. It's because exposure to natural daylight throughout the day is known to be crucial for regulating the body's circadian rhythm, our built-in clock that controls our sleeping and waking patterns. And when workers get a good amount of natural light during the day, they sleep an average of 46 minutes more per night than employees who are light deprived. What do you do if you don't work near a window? Make sure you eat your lunch near one or outside, even if it's cloudy, and try to get a dose of sunlight before work in the morning. The more light exposure you get, the better you're going to sleep at night.
2: Now that's intelligence for your life.
1: Just ahead, there's a test to determine if you or your partner is a jerk. Take the test next.
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1: Okay, this is not a Jeff Foxworthy joke, although it sounds like one. You might be a jerk if you think everybody around you is a jerk. Now, this is the conclusion of a new study by UC Riverside philosophy professor Eric Schwitz-Gebel. He says most jerks don't realize they are. Instead, they'll think their behavior is a result of all the other jerks around them. Therefore, Professor Schwitz-Gebel says the most reliable way to tell if you're a jerk is to look around and ask yourself, quote, am I surrounded by fools, by boring nobodies, by enemies, suckers, and jerks? If the answer is yes, well, you get the picture. It's not the other people who are obnoxious. It's you. And here's how the professor describes jerky people. Jerks fail to appreciate the perspectives of others around them, treating them as tools to be manipulated or idiots to be dealt with, rather than as ethical, knowledgeable, and worthy peers. And by the way, if you're looking to identify a jerk in your midst, here's a behavioral hallmark. Jerks unleash their jerkdom on those below them, not above. So they'll be rude to the restaurant's waitstaff, but nothing but nice to the restaurant owner. Jerks also think anybody who disagrees with them is an idiot. So what's the opposite of a jerk? Professor Schwitz-Gebel says it's the sweetheart. And a sweetheart sees others around them, even strangers, as individuals with valuable perspectives whose opinions, interests, and goals are worthy of respect.
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11: Here's a look at your forecast. Cloudy skies with a few peaks of sun today, with a slight chance of rain showers. Daytime highs approaching 67. West winds 10 to 20 miles per hour. Slight chance of rain showers tonight. Lows dip down to about 46. Mainly cloudy skies expected. And that's your updated forecast. I'm meteorologist Paul Trombley. Get the latest weather updates online at MinnesotaDailyWeather.com. Right now, 62.
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1: All right, heads up, couples, I need your attention for just a moment. When it comes to household chores, what do? Do you divide them between you? Do you share them by taking turns washing the dishes or doing the laundry together? According to new research from the University of Utah, couples who share at least three household chores a week tend to have happier, more satisfying relationships. Why? The researchers found one obvious reason is that not all chores are equal. So there's a big difference between buying the groceries and scrubbing the toilet every week.
2: Sure.
1: When you share chores, you use communication, planning, and decision-making skills, which are essential for having a high-quality relationship. What say you, Gib?
2: I mean, some chores are better suited for one person than the other. If somebody's more organized than the other person, then they should sort the mail. I mean, that kind of stuff is fine.
1: Yeah, yeah.
2: I am willing to do any chore. But once I'm doing the chore, you don't get to tell me that it wasn't done well enough or that you didn't do it the right way. I will clean the bathroom. I will get it clean and sanitary and fantastic. But I want to be able to put headphones in, completely erase the world, and totally focus and get it done.
1: But do you do chores together?
2: I mean, we do chores. I like to do them separately. I know this is saying we're supposed to do them together, but I don't like having somebody else do the dishes with me. Leave me alone. Yeah. Let me clean the whole kitchen. I'll put an audiobook in my headphones and just you handle something else. I do not like a lot of hands doing the same thing. Although the research is saying that that's better for your relationship. Maybe my relationship is doomed because I like to just do it by myself.
1: Maybe you won't call it a chore, but you and your wife put a lot of time into raising those three kids, so
2: yeah.
1: we're going to give you credit for that.
2: It's definitely a chore. Yeah. It's a real pain.
1: He's not serious.
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1: So does it seem like your hair is a lot thinner than it used to be and you're finding more hairs in the shower drain? You're not alone. By age 50, more than half of all women and about 85% of men have hair that's obviously thinning. So here's a quick trick to help reverse the trend. Tug on your own hair. Yeah, it's a type of soothing scalp massage which can jumpstart your hair's growth cycle. This is according to researcher Dr. Rei Ogawa from Tokyo's Nippon Medical School. His research shows that gently pulling on your hair for just 2 minutes twice a day can increase the diameter of each strand by as much as 8%. And that can lead to noticeably thicker hair within 4 months. The reason? Gentle pulling puts minor stress on the scalp, which activates the genes that encourage new growth. Here are the specifics. Just grip one small section of hair at a time, close to the scalp, in areas where your hair is thinning, and gently tug each clump forward and backward before moving on to the next. It should feel relaxing, not painful. Again, tug on your hair for 2 minutes twice a day, and you should have noticeably thicker hair in about 4 months.
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1: Welcome back to Intelligence for Life. John Tesh here. 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These are small venues, so I'll be able to meet you up close and personal. Teshmusic.com. And next time you're stressed out at work, I want you to try this. Send a boring text message to your significant other, like, "What do you want for dinner, hon?" Or, "Hey, what's on TV tonight?" According to research from UC Irvine, exchanging mundane messages with a loved one will lower blood pressure, which rises when we're stressed out.
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10: Here's a look at your forecast. Cloudy skies with a few peaks of sun today, with a slight chance of rain showers. Daytime highs approaching 67. West winds 10 to 20 miles per hour. Slight chance of rain showers tonight. Lows dip down to about 46. Mainly cloudy skies expected. And that's your updated forecast. I'm meteorologist Paul Trombley. Get the latest weather updates online at MinnesotaDailyWeather.com. Right now, 62.
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1: My name is John Tesh. It's Intelligence for Your Life. 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And here and now is some free and powerful career intelligence. One of the latest studies tells us that we can avoid work burnout by just journaling more often. This is good. This is from the Academy of Management. They found that taking the time to, for example, write down three positive things at the end of each workday, along with why those things were so important to you, made people feel less stressed and more satisfied with their jobs. Journaling. Business professor Joyce Bono says a daily dose of gratitude put down in writing reduces stress and reduces job burnout. It also helps you start looking for the good things in your day. Why? Because you know you need to write about something. And don't miss this. When you're looking for good things, you're going to end up seeing more of them.
2: I-F-Y-L. Intelligence for Your Life.
1: Just ahead, if you're battling anxiety or depression or you're looking for a significant mood boost, head for the water. I'm going to share research from the University of Exeter Medical School on so-called blue health, which is the mental and physical boost we get from being in or near water.
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1: All right, my intelligent, awesome listeners, if you're feeling stressed or blue, I want you to head for the nearest beach. This is the recommendation from the UK's University of Exeter Medical School. The researchers there found people who live less than a mile from the ocean were up to 40% less likely to report feeling anxious or depressed. In fact, the impact of interacting with natural bodies of water, it's so significant, it even has a name, blue health. So what if you don't live anywhere near the shore? Find any body of water. Natural sources are best, like a river or a pond. Marine biologist Wallace J. Nichols, who wrote the book Blue Mind, says a swimming pool, a fountain, jacuzzi, even a bath can do the trick, because being, quote, near, in, on, or under water for any amount of time lowers stress, anxiety, heart rate, and breathing rates, and boosts well-being and happiness. He says it makes sense because our ancient ancestors were always on the move, and finding water was crucial to their survival. So even today, whenever we get anywhere near water, our stress levels plummet, and we experience a significant mood boost. Once again, that book from Wallace J. Nichols, Blue Mind.
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1: So our researchers found this amazing piece about our breath and our heart. Surprisingly, our breath could be the first warning sign of heart disease. Let's take you through this and offer up some other scenarios too. These are a few unusual heart disease red flags. First of all is the breath thing. Chronic mouth odor often comes from bacteria that's lurking under your gums, right? And research in the American Journal of Preventive Medicine shows a strong link between gum disease and the inflammation that promotes heart disease, meaning you can significantly lower your risk for heart problems just by seeing a dentist. And then, do you constantly yawn during exercise? So normally, yawning helps us keep our brain cool by drawing fresh air into our lungs and kickstarting our circulation in a way that delivers newly oxygenated blood to cells and organs. But it can be a red flag if you're yawning all the time, several times a minute, even when you're not tired. Researchers at State University of New York say it could mean your body's struggling to cool itself because there's a problem with your circulatory system. And then try this test. Sit in a chair for a minute, then quickly stand up and take a step. Experts say most people will feel lightheaded for just a couple of seconds as blood flow from your heart tries to catch up with your body suddenly in motion. It's a normal delay known as orthostatic hypotension. But if that dizziness lasts for more than a minute, you got to schedule a checkup with your doctor or text your doctor. Research from the University of North Carolina shows prolonged dizziness in this situation can be a sign of poor circulation or even a blockage in one of your arteries. So don't ignore it.
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16: River City's weather. Here's a look at your forecast.
2: Cloudy skies with a few peaks of sun today, with a slight chance of rain showers. Daytime highs approaching 67. West winds 10 to 20 miles per hour. Slight chance of rain showers tonight. Lows dip down to about 46. Mainly cloudy skies expected. And that's your updated forecast. I'm meteorologist Paul Trombley. Get the latest weather updates online at minnesotadailyweather.com. Right now, 62.
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1: Here's a power tip to keep you alive from the Frontiers in Human Neuroscience, a great journal. If you're talking on the phone hands-free while driving, I want you to tell your caller to hang on anytime you're making a left-hand turn.
2: Oh, wow.
1: Talking while trying to navigate a left-hand turn overloads your brain more than any other driving maneuver. Researchers say it limits turning left, your ability to process oncoming traffic and lights and pedestrians and cyclists. So if you're talking and driving, tell your friend, hang on, I'm turning left.
2: Okay, so this, you know the thing when you're going to a place you've never been before and you're driving with somebody and you're listening to music.
1: I have to turn it off.
2: And then you get there, you got to turn it off,
1: yes,
2: right?
1: Yes.
2: It's the same thing. This is the same concept. Your brain, sometimes you just need to get some of the processing power back.
1: Yeah.
2: And this is a way to do it. It's like if you have too many tabs open on your browser. You got to close a few tabs so that the flash will load properly.
1: Right.
2: That's exactly what this is, but for your brain. Look, close the tab that's talking to your friend when you have to go to the make the left-hand turn app work.
1: Yeah,
2: that's the key.
1: Yeah, it's a great tip.
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1: All right, let's say there's a jar of pickles or pasta sauce. Do people hand you the jar for you to open? Well, that means you have good grip strength, and beyond that, you're probably in good health overall, and you'll likely live longer than most. What? Yes, according to the British Medical Journal now, a strong grip is a sign that more blood is being pumped around the body. But weaker hand muscles can indicate heart problems, lung issues, and a lower life expectancy, even among younger adults. A separate study has found people with stronger hand strength are better at problem solving, memory tests, and reasoning, and have faster reaction times, again, because they have better circulation, so the brain is being fed with more oxygenated blood, and that helps it process things faster. So what is the best do-it-yourself grip strength test? A digital dynamometer. It looks like a staple gun, but you squeeze two bars together as hard as you can. They're available online for about $30, and they not only measure your hand strength, they can be used to improve it. If you don't want to buy one, grab a small rubber ball, and every other day, squeeze it as hard as possible for 5 seconds, and then relax. And repeat that 10 to 15 times with each hand.
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4: Here's a look at your forecast. Cloudy skies with a few peaks of sun today, with a slight chance of rain showers. Daytime highs approaching 67. West winds 10 to 20 miles per hour. Slight chance of rain showers tonight. Lows dip down to about 46. Mainly cloudy skies expected. And that's your updated forecast. I'm meteorologist Paul Trombley. Get the latest weather updates online at MinnesotaDailyWeather.com. Right now, 62.
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1: Making you the smartest person in the room, this is the John Tesh Radio Show. And you know what stresses us out more than almost anything? A big study just released on this. It's not knowing. Uncertainty. Being unsure of the outcome in any situation. And this is true whether you're waiting for a health diagnosis or someone texts you and says, we need to talk. For example, a study was published in the journal Nature Communications. One group of people got random electric shocks and they never knew when they were coming. The other group knew when they'd be getting the small shocks. The electric shocks were exactly the same otherwise, but the group who never knew when one was coming, they had sky-high stress levels. However, the people who knew when to anticipate a shock remained calm. Bottom lining this, of course, when we're unsure of what's going to happen, we feel stressed and completely out of control. And being in control, even if we know something bad is going to happen, helps us calm down so we're able to prepare or take action. Big revelation, right? What stresses us out in any situation? Not knowing. Uncertainty.
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1: Coming up, researchers say optimism isn't just a personality trait. It may actually protect your heart. And the good news is it can be learned. That's up next.
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1: Eat well, exercise, don't smoke, manage your blood pressure. That's standard health advice. But new research is telling us there's another factor that belongs on that list, and that's optimism. A study in the journal Cardiology Clinics found that people with a more positive outlook tended to have a lower risk of heart disease, stroke, and even premature death. And studies show that things like gratitude exercises, mindfulness, and optimism training can improve people's cardiovascular risk within just 2 or 3 months. And it works mentally and physically, by the way. Chronic stress and pessimism can increase inflammation, blood pressure, and insulin resistance, all of which can take a toll in the cardio system. But optimism dials all that back. And there's a behavioral side, too. Optimistic people are more likely to exercise, eat healthier, and stick with positive habits because they believe their actions will pay off in the future. The good news is it's a skill that can be practiced. Simple habits like keeping a gratitude journal, taking short walks, meditating, setting small goals, or imagining your best possible future self can gradually help train your brain to be more helpful. You don't have to pretend life is perfect. It's about creating small moments of hope and calm consistently over time.
2: Intelligence for your life.
1: Just ahead, the power of the pet. 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
1: All right, my friends, need another reason to get a dog or another dog? Senior citizens who have a dog are 40% less likely to develop dementia compared to those who are dogless. Wow. This is according to new research in the journal Preventive Medicine. The researchers believe the combination of exercise from walking a dog, the social interactions dog owners have with neighbors, and the responsibility of feeding and caring for a pet boosts an older person's brain activity, and that can lead to fewer struggles with memory, language, problem-solving, and normal day-to-day activities. The study involved nearly 12,000 adults over the age of 65. Those who owned a dog experienced a, quote, significant suppressive effect on dementia development because they were more likely to get out of the house. They were less isolated. They had more human-to-human interaction, which exercised their brain. In fact, don't miss this. Even people who were socially isolated and didn't get regular exercise, they were significantly less likely to develop dementia if they also owned a dog, simply because it gave them a purpose and a routine. Amen to that.
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13: Here's a look at your forecast. Cloudy skies with a few peaks of sun this afternoon with a slight chance of thunderstorms. High temperatures reach up to 67. Westerly winds 10 to 20 miles per hour. Mainly cloudy skies expected tonight. Slight chance of rain showers. Lows dip down to about 46. And that's your updated forecast. I'm meteorologist Paul Trombley. Get the latest weather updates online at MinnesotaDailyWeather.com. Currently, it's 63 degrees.
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1: I love all the intel that we have. I mean, it's like, we get letters, emails, Facebook posts all the time about people, how much they love this stuff. And I'm telling you right now that I love it as much as you do, guys. And here's one right now that you're going to love.
2: I'm ready.
1: If you want somebody to like your idea, don't talk to them about it while they're drinking grapefruit juice.
3: Okay.
1: Or that's the headline, or something else that's bitter.
3: Yeah.
1: In a recent study, people were given a bitter drink or a sweet juice, were asked their opinion on a matter. The group that drank the bitter drink, especially grapefruit juice, rated the idea the most harshly.
3: We're just gross computers. That's all we are. If the input is bitter, then our attitude is bitter.
1: Yeah.
3: If the input is sweet,
1: true.
3: Our attitude is sweet.
1: It's true.
3: So I would watch, you know, doing business deals at an airport, because I feel like I drink more grapefruit juice and tomato juice at an airport than I do anywhere else.
1: Yes.
3: So, you know, don't go for the breakfast buffet. Go for a dinner with, you know, a port wine at the end, as opposed to the breakfast buffet that includes grapefruit juice. But I the more stuff we talk about, just know right now, you're just a meat computer that's driving around in your car right now. And your meat computer can't tell the difference between input and actual emotions.
1: Imagine going into Paramount Television back in the day to pitch The Godfather, and you see that Bob Evans, the head of the Paramount, is drinking grapefruit juice. You're like,
3: let's pitch something else.
1: We're out of here, Coppola.
3: Yeah, we'll come back when it's Orange Juice Tuesdays.
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1: Great piece from our health and wellness files. A great way to lower your blood pressure is to hang out around a campfire or sit around a beach bonfire. The University of Alabama found that people who did this for 15 minutes saw their blood pressure drop nearly 6 full points. The light spectrum of the fire, the comfort of the steadily crackling wood, and the distinctive smell, they put us in a trance-like state that helps people feel calmer. Calms your nervous system, lowers blood pressure as effectively as medication. Hang out around a campfire, your blood pressure will go down.
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1: All right, here's a conversation starter for you and for your cat parent friends. It's a peek into the secret life of cats. Researchers at the, and I grew up with two of them, researchers at the University of Georgia, they strapped tiny cameras onto cats. They must have loved that. And they observed their behavior. Here's what they discovered, because cats love cameras strapped to them. First, when let outside, most house cats

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10: Here's a look at your forecast. Cloudy skies with a few peaks of sun this afternoon with a slight chance of thunderstorms. High temperatures reach up to 67. Westerly winds 10 to 20 miles per hour. Mainly cloudy skies expected tonight. Slight chance of rain showers. Lows dip down to about 46. And that's your updated forecast. I'm meteorologist Paul Trombley. Get the latest weather updates online at minnesotadailyweather.com. Currently, it's 63 degrees.
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1: My name is John Tesh, and I hold in my hand the latest key to happiness. Lower your expectations. That's it. This is according to neuroscientist Dr. Rob Rutledge, who studied this. In his experiments, he found that our happiness does not depend anymore on how well things are going, just that they are going better than expected. Get it? So if you expect a meal to be the greatest thing you ever tasted, you're going to be disappointed. But if you don't have any expectations, you'll probably be delighted by how delicious it is. And that goes for just about everything, he says. So like the old saying goes, expect nothing and you won't be disappointed. Instead, you'll be pleasantly surprised and a whole lot happier.
2: Intelligence for your life.
1: And coming up, people taking GLP-1 weight loss drugs like Ozempic are reporting a surprising side effect, a sharper, more intense sense of smell. Doctors have a fascinating theory about this next.
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1: So people taking GLP-1 weight loss drugs like Ozempic are reporting a surprising side effect, a suddenly stronger sense of smell. Some say perfumes they used to hate now smell amazing. Others say certain candles, foods, or fragrances suddenly make them queasy. Dr. Fatima Cody Stanford, an obesity medicine physician and professor at Harvard Med School, says she's hearing it regularly from her patients. And Harvard researchers say a lot of people on GLP drugs describe heightened sensory awareness, especially when it comes to food smells, with fried or heavy foods becoming less appealing. The experts think it may be connected to the way GLP-1 drugs reduce the, quote, food reward, meaning food no longer delivers the same emotional satisfaction or dopamine hit. So the brain starts finding pleasure in other sensory experiences instead, like fragrance, music, or texture. And scientists say GLP-1 receptors are found in the brain region that processes smell, which could explain why the drugs change how odors are processed. As far as perfumes, GLP-1 users say fragrances now feel comforting, exciting, and emotionally satisfying in a whole new way.
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1: All right, from our dating and relationship files, so you finally got over your ex, you've moved on. And then, ladies, he sends you a text message. So here are the texts from your ex you shouldn't respond to, according to a poll of relationship experts. Number one, hey, I was just thinking about you. What he really wants to know is, are you thinking about me too? It's the ultimate testing the waters text to see if you're ready to forgive and forget. The next text message to ignore from your ex, oh, it's great seeing you. We should catch up sometime. You get this one after you run into your ex and he remembers how awesome you are and wants to get together again. Plus, you have the new haircut. But he should have realized how awesome you are when you two were together. And then one more ex text to ignore. What was the name of that restaurant we love with the calamari? This text is basically saying, I'm trying to make you jealous by thinking that I'm taking somebody else to, quote, our place. In reality, he wants you back. Our experts say, just think and say this. Too bad. Let him Google the restaurant. There you have it.
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15: Here's a look at your forecast. Slight chance of thunderstorms this afternoon. Otherwise, cloudy skies with a few peaks of sun. Daytime highs approaching 65. Winds out of the west, 10 to 20 miles per hour. Slight chance of rain showers tonight. Lows dip down to about 46. Cloudy skies expected. And that's your updated forecast. I'm meteorologist Paul Trombley. Get the latest weather updates online at MinnesotaDailyWeather.com. Right now, 64.
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1: John Tesh would give Gerard, and it's a fact that we forget at least five things a day because of technology. Because when we rely on gadgets to remember things for us, we allow our brain to forget them.
2: True.
1: Five things we're most likely to rely on our phones to remember are, in this order, see what you think, Gib. 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
2: Yep.
1: Phone numbers, how to spell certain words, who starred in our favorite movies and TV shows, and addresses. So our phones are also making us forget how to write neatly and legibly by hand. We actually do a thing in our family where we try to go as far as we can
3: without
1: before we
3: looking
1: look,
3: it well, up. Well,
1: it's fun.
3: Which is actually, you know, that's a good technique. It's something we've gotten from this show where you have to try to figure it out without looking it up. I will also say it is okay to offload, like, use technology as a tool. So offloading some remembering to the technology, as long as you remember how to look it up. Like, that's the key, is to know how to find it when it's written down properly. People had Rolodexes for years. It's just a new way of writing stuff down. It's okay to write down people's addresses and so that you don't have to memorize them. But I do think it's a fun exercise to try to remember, particularly the actors and actresses and what movies they were in. That's a game I've been playing for, you know, 30, 40 years. Yeah. Just, she was in that with him. Six Degrees of Kevin Bacon. Yeah. I've been playing that for a long time.
1: If you're on a cruise ship and you see Gib Gerard, do not enter the trivia contest.
3: I do pretty well with the trivia.
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1: Boy, this is good news for me since I have an Italian wife who makes a mean pasta and loves to do so. Go ahead, eat spaghetti. Don't worry, you have our permission. Pasta is made from durum, a type of wheat that's higher in protein than what's used in most other wheat-based foods like bread. That means it has a lower glycemic index and won't raise your blood sugar as much as something like a donut or a slice of white bread. In fact, its glycemic index is similar to that of a pear.
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11: Here's a look at your forecast. Slight chance of thunderstorms this afternoon. Otherwise, cloudy skies with a few peaks of sun. Daytime highs approaching 65. Winds out of the west, 10 to 20 miles per hour. Slight chance of rain showers tonight. Lows dip down to about 46. Cloudy skies expected. And that's your updated forecast. I'm meteorologist Paul Trombley. Get the latest weather updates online at minnesotadailyweather.com. Right now, 64.
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1: My name is John Tesh. I love doing this show every day because I learn something new myself as well. And here's a nice piece of intel you can use if you're stuck in a boring conversation, or let's say a friend is telling you the same story for the 10th time. That's usually me telling my family the same story. Here is how to get them to wrap things up. And most importantly, I'm going to teach you how to do it without being rude and interrupting them. Change the rate at which you blink and blink more slowly. My wife Connie does this to me all the time. When she starts blinking slowly, I know I'm done. According to the journal Plus One, in a recent study, subjects were asked to talk to a computer avatar that blinked at different speeds. It turns out when the avatar blinked slightly more slowly, people shortened their conversation substantially. And the study subjects weren't aware that the blink rate had changed. The bottom line in this is simple. Blink a little more slowly, nothing exaggerated, during conversations you'd like to wrap up.
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1: And coming up, new research from Harvard shows pickleball may be just as good for your mental health as it is for your body. I'll take you through this next.
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1: Turns out pickleball may be the hottest sport in North America right now, but now researchers say the biggest benefit has nothing to do with fitness. It could actually be your mental health. A new Harvard study looked at Apple Watch users and found people who played pickleball regularly reported depression symptoms that were about 60% lower than non-players. And experts say there are a few reasons why pickleball is such a powerful mood booster. First, it gets you moving. Pickleball is aerobic exercise, which helps release feel-good chemicals in the brain that reduce stress, improve mood, and relieve pain. But researchers say the social side may be even more important. Unlike some workouts where you're alone with headphones on, pickleball is very social. You're talking and laughing, competing and meeting people, all things psychologists say are huge for emotional well-being. And it gives people a sense of accomplishment because it can be learned quickly. The game also keeps your brain engaged. You're reacting quickly, you're strategizing, you're paying attention. And studies show that racket sports in general help improve memory and the brain's processing speed as we age. So yes, pickleball is exercise, but for a lot of people, it's like therapy with a paddle.
2: Intelligence for your life.
1: Just ahead, parents, grandparents, up next from the book Words That Work, how to get your kids to behave without using bribes.
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1: All right, parents, grandparents, this is just for you. It turns out you can, in fact, get kids to behave the way you want by using the right words. And this is according to clinical psychologist Alicia Eaton, who wrote this great book, Words That Work. For example, pose requests as questions. So at dinner, instead of saying, eat your broccoli, ask kids, would you like your broccoli with or without cheese? Eaton says by posing requests as questions, you create the illusion of choice. And research shows that all of us, not just kids, are more likely to go along with requests when we feel like they're our decision to make, not something forced on us. And then one of the best words you can use with kids is when. Like saying, okay, let me know when you finish your homework and we can watch TV together. As Eaton puts it, the word when implies something will be done, and it's a subtle nudge that gets kids on track.
2: IFYL. The intelligence for your life.
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13: Here's a look at your forecast. Cloudy skies with a few peaks of sun this afternoon with a slight chance of thunderstorms. Daytime highs approaching 66. Winds out of the west, 10 to 15 miles per hour. Slight chance of rain showers tonight. Lows dip down to about 45. Overcast skies. And that's your updated forecast. I'm meteorologist Paul Trombley. Get the latest weather updates online at minnesotadailyweather.com. Right now, it's 61 degrees.
14: Shut up.
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1: Check this out, folks. We now know the number one fruit for weight loss. It's nothing like crazy.
2: Dragon fruit?
1: It's not one of those things. I couldn't think of a name of something weird. Or jackfruit or any of that stuff. According to registered dietitian Samantha Cassidy, it's apples. They take the prize for the number one fruit for weight loss. Okay, why? First, she says a large apple has 5 grams of fiber,
2: huge,
1: including soluble fiber. Gibb is the fiber champion.
2: I don't know that I want to be known as that, but I agree with it.
1: Yeah. Soluble fiber helps regulate your appetite by delaying gastric emptying, so you feel fuller longer. And because of their crunch, apples take longer to chew than some other fruits, and chewing for longer has been shown to increase feelings of fullness. And then apples draw water into the colon, which has been found to reduce appetite. Apples, man. I mean, I like putting some peanut butter in my apples. Is that okay?
2: It is, but you're adding a lot of calories. I mean, we don't really. Nut butters are very, very calorically dense. So you are. It's fine. You're getting a little bit of protein, some fat, which is good for your overall health. But
1: I'm sorry I brought this up. I really am. Yeah. Let's just go with the apples, and I'll do my own thing.
2: Okay. Well, but you're still getting a good benefit, but it is absolutely adding calories. Apples are fantastic. I mean, we are big. You and I are both big apple people. Now we know. This is where the expression comes from. An apple a day keeps the doctor away. Well, this is why. The fiber and all the other stuff.
1: I thought we talked about this. I bring up something and then you just agree with me with that. So you just, you know, let's just go with the peanut butter and the apples.
2: Okay? Well, if you want to lose weight, though, you got to be aware of the total number of calories.
1: Just apples.
2: Yeah, exactly.
1: Yeah. Do they have diet peanut butter?
2: They do, actually, but don't do that.
1: Okay.
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1: Question for you to consider. What do you have for the wallpaper on your cell phone? You may want to switch it to a picture of your partner, your kids, or your pets. A picture of my grandkids' artwork is on mine. If you look at that picture every time something stressful comes up, you feel instantly calmer. Now, this is according to psychologists from the University of Exeter. They say seeing an image of somebody you love reminds you that you're loved. And that immediately reduces the activity in the part of the brain that generates our stress response.
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1: Right, so here's the problem really good employees have. They're way too good at their jobs. I'll explain. Because of this, bosses load them up with more work than their so-so workers. You've seen this. So the best employees end up burning out. Now, this is according to the Duke University School of Business. Psychologist Christy Koval led the research. She calls it, quote, the burden of responsibility. She says the best workers have high self-control. They're able to buckle down and get things done, do them well, and on time. They also take on extra projects and pick up the slack of their mediocre coworkers. And of course, bosses love this. Why wouldn't they? But it all comes at a cost, because the more you do and the better you are, the more people expect of you. And by the way, the reason I'm bringing this whole thing up, the same thing can happen in personal relationships. If you're the partner who's always picking up the slack, it can lead to resentment and relationship burnout. So the upshot of the Duke study is this. If bosses really value those superstar employees, they need to cut them some slack and not overburden them. And if you are a high-achieving employee, learn to say no. You have to draw the line somewhere or you'll flame out in your job or in your relationship.
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15: Here's a look at your forecast. Cloudy skies with a few peaks of sun this afternoon with a slight chance of thunderstorms. Daytime highs approaching 66. Winds out of the west, 10 to 15 miles per hour. Slight chance of rain showers tonight. Lows dip down to about 45. Overcast skies. And that's your updated forecast. I'm meteorologist Paul Trombley. Get the latest weather updates online at minnesotadailyweather.com. Right now, it's 61 degrees.
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0: Fox News. I'm Tom Graham. The White House continues to express optimism that a peace deal is close to being signed between the U.S. and Iran, but the latest actions by Tehran could cause some skepticism.
1: President Trump says he believes Iran is close to signing this memorandum of understanding to begin dismantling its nuclear apparatus. But then hours later, Iran fired two drones into the Strait of Hormuz, targeting commercial shipping. Both those drones shot down by U.S. forces.
0: Fox's Lucas Tomlinson there. At least one person is dead, nine others injured after a shooting in Midland, Texas today. The gunman also dead as investigators look for a potential motive.
2: We're still asking that all Midlanders stay put. If you're in that area, you don't need to be out and driving around or going to try to see anything. Officers are containing the situation, and we ask that you respect that perimeter.
0: Midland Mayor Lori Blong, America is listening to Fox News.
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10: Here's a look at your forecast. Cloudy skies with a few peaks of sun this afternoon with a slight chance of thunderstorms. Daytime highs approaching 66. Winds out of the west, 10 to 15 miles per hour. Slight chance of rain showers tonight. Lows dip down to about 45. Overcast skies. And that's your updated forecast. I'm meteorologist Paul Trombley. Get the latest weather updates online at MinnesotaDailyWeather.com. Currently, it's 64 degrees.
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2: 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I'm Dominic, and as we roll through another great day in northern Minnesota, here's a look at some of the upcoming events around the area. On June 6th, anglers will hit the water for the River Bend Resort Ladies Fishing Tournament, one of the first major salmon fishing events of the season on the Lake the Woods. July 3rd and 4th bring Baudette's annual Independence Day celebration featuring the 4th of July parade through downtown, food vendors, family activities, entertainment, and a fireworks show over Baudette Bay. July 10th and 11th, anglers from across the region will compete in the Minnesota Tournament Trail Walleye Tournament on the Lake the Woods, bringing exciting competition and plenty of action to the area. Then July 14th through July 17th, the Lake the Woods County Fair takes over the fairgrounds with carnival rides, car races, the demolition derby, horse show, 4-H exhibits, food vendors, live entertainment, and fun for the entire family. Kids Day is July 15th with special activities and entertainment for the younger fairgoers. These community events are made possible with the support from local businesses, including River Bend Resort, Caliber Plumbing, Ballard's Resort, CHI Lakewood Health, the American Legion, Dohote Fence, Walleye Inn, Northern Resources Cooperative, A&I Pharmaceuticals, Get Hooked for Life, Jiffy Biffy, and Dodd's Lumber. I'm Dominic, and thanks for listening. Keep it right here for more music, local information, and community updates. 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
8: Here's a look at your forecast. Cloudy skies with a few peaks of sun this afternoon with a slight chance of thunderstorms. Daytime highs approaching 66. Winds out of the west, 10 to 15 miles per hour. Slight chance of rain showers tonight. Lows dip down to about 45. Overcast skies. And that's your updated forecast. I'm meteorologist Paul Trombley. Get the latest weather updates online at minnesotadailyweather.com. Currently, it's 64 degrees.
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2: 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I'm Dominic, and as we roll through another great day in northern Minnesota, here's a look at some of the upcoming events around the area. On June 6th, anglers will hit the water for the River Bend Resort Ladies Fishing Tournament, one of the first major salmon fishing events of the season on the Lake the Woods. July 3rd and 4th bring Baudette's annual Independence Day celebration featuring the 4th of July parade through downtown, food vendors, family activities, entertainment, and a fireworks show over Baudette Bay. July 10th and 11th, anglers from across the region will compete in the Minnesota Tournament Trail Walleye Tournament on the Lake the Woods, bringing exciting competition and plenty of action to the area. Then July 14th through July 17th, the Lake the Woods County Fair takes over the fairgrounds with carnival rides, car races, the demolition derby, horse show, 4-H exhibits, food vendors, live entertainment, and fun for the entire family. Kids Day is July 15th with special activities and entertainment for the younger fairgoers. These community events are made possible with the support from local businesses, including River Bend Resort, Caliber Plumbing, Ballard's Resort, CHI Lakewood Health, the American Legion, Dohote Fence, Walleye Inn, Northern Resources Cooperative, A&I Pharmaceuticals, Get Hooked for Life, Jiffy Biffy, and Dodd's Lumber. I'm Dominic, and thanks for listening. Keep it right here for more music, local information, and community updates. 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
3: Fox News, I'm John Saucier. President Trump saying there's a deal with Iran to end the fighting. Indiana Senator Jim Banks on Fox says,
4: we are where we are today because of Obama's Iran nuclear deal and Joe Biden trying to appease Iran rather than be tough on them. And President Trump has been very tough on them. And that's why we're about to see a historic deal that will bring peace to the Middle East.
3: Iran has been claiming no deals agreed to, but Pakistan, who's been mediating, they say there is a text in place for a deal. A defense team for the suspect charged with assassinating Charlie Kirk, attorney Richard Novak, insists the prosecution is attempting to sway public opinion before this trial begins.
5: What we are talking about is the state, without any guidance from this court, going out and trying to influence the public perception of this case.
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12: Here's the latest from MinnesotaDailyNews.com. Minnesota Department of Natural Resources accepting applications for the second round of its Field to Forest Cost Share program. Applications accepted through December 1st. Private landowners participating in the program can receive up to 75% reimbursement for tree planting costs and an additional $500 per acre after they complete their planting. Reforesting open land, such as former pastures or crop fields, offers landowners a chance to improve the long-term health and value of their property while contributing to a more resilient landscape. Planting trees can slow runoff, combat erosion, improve water retention, and rebuild healthy soils. More information, contact the DNR. In state news, Vance Belter has pleaded guilty to all 6 federal charges in the assassinations of DFL Representative Alyssa Hortman and her husband Mark, the attempted assassination of DFL Senator John Hoffman and his wife Yvette. Belter, who is 57 from Green Isle, Minnesota, entered the guilty pleas at the Minneapolis Federal Courthouse yesterday morning. And 2 men found a missing woman who had been stuck in mud for 3 days. Adam Sandbeck noticed a body in a puddle next to a van. When she asked for help, he and accomplice Mike Gravlin helped to rescue her. All happened just east of Park Rapids. She'd been stuck for 3 days after getting out of her stuck van on a trail. A woman about 100 miles from home, police still investigating why she was there in the first place. In sports, the World Cup has begun on U.S. soil. The host Americans will open up their schedule with Paraguay tonight at 8 o'clock. 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
14: Here's a look at your forecast. Slight chance of rain showers tonight, otherwise cloudy. Lows dip down to about 45. Winds out of the west, 10 to 20 miles per hour. Cloudy skies expected again tomorrow. Slight chance of rain showers. High temperatures reach up to 57. And that's your updated forecast. I'm meteorologist Paul Frombly. Get the latest weather updates online at MinnesotaDailyWeather.com. Currently 64.
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7: 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I'm Dominic, and as we roll through another great day in northern Minnesota, here's a look at some of the upcoming events around the area. On June 6th, anglers will hit the water for the River Bend Resort Ladies Fishing Tournament, one of the first major salmon fishing events of the season on the Lake Woods. July 3rd and 4th bring Baudette's annual Independence Day celebration featuring the 4th of July parade through downtown, food vendors, family activities, entertainment, and a fireworks show over Baudette Bay. July 10th and 11th, anglers from across the region will compete in the Minnesota Tournament Trail Walleye Tournament on the Lake the Woods, bringing exciting competition and plenty of action to the area. Then July 14th through July 17th, the Lake the Woods County Fair takes over the fairgrounds with carnival rides, car races, the demolition derby, horse show, 4-H exhibits, food vendors, live entertainment, and fun for the entire family. Kids Day is July 15th with special activities and entertainment for the younger fairgoers. These community events are made possible with the support from local businesses, including River Bend Resort, Caliber Plumbing, Ballard's Resort, CHI Lakewood Health, the American Legion, Dohote Fence, Walleye Inn, Northern Resources Cooperative, A&I Pharmaceuticals, Get Hooked for Life, Jiffy Biffy, and Dodd's Lumber. I'm Dominic, and thanks for listening. Keep it right here for more music, local information, and community updates. 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
16: River City's weather.
17: Here's a look at your forecast. Slight chance of rain showers tonight, otherwise cloudy. Lows dip down to about 45. Winds out of the west, 10 to 20 miles per hour. Cloudy skies expected again tomorrow. Slight chance of rain showers. High temperatures reach up to 57. And that's your updated forecast. I'm meteorologist Paul Trombley. Get the latest weather updates online at minnesotadailyweather.com. Currently 64.
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3: 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I'm Dominic, and as we roll through another great day in northern Minnesota,

0: 17th, the Lake the Woods County Fair takes over the fairgrounds with carnival rides, car races, the demolition derby, horse show, 4-H exhibits, food vendors, live entertainment, and fun for the entire family. Kids Day is July 15th with special activities and entertainment for the younger fairgoers. 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I'm Dominic, and thanks for listening. 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
7: Here's a look at your forecast. Slight chance of rain showers tonight, otherwise cloudy. Lows dip down to about 45. Winds out of the west, 10 to 20 miles per hour. Cloudy skies expected again tomorrow. Slight chance of rain showers. High temperatures reach up to 57. And that's your updated forecast. I'm meteorologist Paul Frombly. Get the latest weather updates online at minnesotadailyweather.com. Currently 64.
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3: Fox News, I'm Tom Graham. The White House continues to express optimism that a peace deal is close to being signed between the U.S. and Iran.
4: White House officials are bullish that an agreement could be reached in the coming days. They say they're 80% of the way there. In order to get the Strait of Hormuz fully open, the U.S. would agree to lift the blockade.
3: Iran's foreign minister saying both sides are working toward an initial agreement, adding terms dealing with Tehran's nuclear program and other issues will be finalized following a 60-day period. Shares of SpaceX soaring in today's Wall Street debut. Fox's Grady Trimble.
5: People who got in on today's IPO paid $135 per share. It opened at $150 per share, and at the closing bell, a single share cost $161.
3: SpaceX owned by Elon Musk. 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
12: Here's the latest from MinnesotaDailyNews.com. Minnesota Department of Natural Resources accepting applications for the second round of its Field to Forest Cost Share Program. Applications accepted through December 1st. Private landowners participating in the program can receive up to 75% reimbursement for tree planting costs and an additional $500 per acre after they complete their planting. Reforesting open land, such as former pastures or crop fields, offers landowners a chance to improve the long-term health and value of their property while contributing to a more resilient landscape. Planting trees can slow runoff, combat erosion, improve water retention, and rebuild healthy soils. More information, contact the DNR. In state news, Vance Belter has pleaded guilty to all six federal charges in the assassinations of DFL Representative Melissa Hortman and her husband Mark, and the attempted assassination of DFL Senator John Hoffman and his wife Yvette. Belter, who is 57 from Green Isle, Minnesota, entered the guilty pleas at the Minneapolis Federal Courthouse yesterday morning. And two men found a missing woman who had been stuck in mud for 3 days. Adam Sandbeck noticed a body in a puddle next to a van. When she asked for help, he and accomplice Mike Gravlin helped to rescue her. All happened just east of Park Rapids. She'd been stuck for 3 days after getting out of her stuck van on a trail. A woman about 100 miles from home, police still investigating why she was there in the first place. In sports, the World Cup has begun on U.S. soil. The host Americans will open up their schedule with Paraguay tonight at 8 o'clock. 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
13: River City's weather.
14: Here's a look at your forecast. Slight chance of rain showers tonight, otherwise cloudy. Lows dip down to about 45. Winds out of the west, 10 to 20 miles per hour. Cloudy skies expected again tomorrow. Slight chance of rain showers. High temperatures reach up to 57. And that's your updated forecast. I'm meteorologist Paul Frombly. Get the latest weather updates online at MinnesotaDailyWeather.com. Currently 61.
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2: 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I'm Dominic, and as we roll through another great day in northern Minnesota, here's a look at some of the upcoming events around the area. On June 6th, anglers will hit the water for the River Bend Resort Ladies Fishing Tournament, one of the first major salmon fishing events of the season on the Lake the Woods. July 3rd and 4th bring Baudette's annual Independence Day celebration featuring the 4th of July parade through downtown, food vendors, family activities, entertainment, and a fireworks show over Baudette Bay. July 10th and 11th, anglers from across the region will compete in the Minnesota Tournament Trail Walleye Tournament on the Lake the Woods, bringing exciting competition and plenty of action to the area. Then July 14th through July 17th, the Lake the Woods County Fair takes over the fairgrounds with carnival rides, car races, the demolition derby, horse show, 4-H exhibits, food vendors, live entertainment, and fun for the entire family. Kids Day is July 15th with special activities and entertainment for the younger fairgoers. These community events are made possible with the support from local businesses, including River Bend Resort, Caliber Plumbing, Ballard's Resort, CHI Lakewood Health, the American Legion, Dohote Fence, Walleye Inn, Northern Resources Cooperative, A&I Pharmaceuticals, Get Hooked for Life, Jiffy Biffy, and Dodd's Lumber. I'm Dominic, and thanks for listening. Keep it right here for more music, local information, and community updates. 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
9: Here's a look at your forecast. Slight chance of rain showers tonight, otherwise cloudy. Lows dip down to about 45. Winds out of the west, 10 to 20 miles per hour. Cloudy skies expected again tomorrow. Slight chance of rain showers. High temperatures reach up to 57. And that's your updated forecast. I'm meteorologist Paul Trombley. Get the latest weather updates online at minnesotadailyweather.com. Currently 61.
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1: I don't believe it. 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
1: 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I'm Dominic, and as we roll through another great day in northern Minnesota, here's a look at some of the upcoming events around the area. On June 6th, anglers will hit the water for the River Bend Resort Ladies Fishing Tournament, one of the first major salmon fishing events of the season on the Lake the Woods. July 3rd and 4th bring Baudette's annual Independence Day celebration, featuring the 4th of July parade through downtown, food vendors, family activities, entertainment, and a fireworks show over Baudette Bay. July 10th and 11th, anglers from across the region will compete in the Minnesota Tournament Trail Walleye Tournament on the Lake of the Woods, bringing exciting competition and plenty of action to the area. Then July 14th through July 17th, the Lake of the Woods County Fair takes over the fairgrounds with carnival rides, car races, the demolition derby, horse show, 4-H exhibits, food vendors, live entertainment, and fun for the entire family. Kids Day is July 15th with special activities and entertainment for the younger fairgoers. These community events are made possible with the support from local businesses, including River Bend Resort, Caliber Plumbing, Ballard's Resort, CHI Lakewood Health, the American Legion, Dohote Fence, Walleye Inn, Northern Resources Cooperative, A&I Pharmaceuticals, Get Hooked for Life, Jiffy Biffy, and Dodd's Lumber. I'm Dominic, and thanks for listening. Keep it right here for more music, local information, and community updates. 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
9: Here's a look at your forecast. Slight chance of rain showers tonight, otherwise cloudy. Lows dip down to about 45. Winds out of the west, 10 to 20 miles per hour. Cloudy skies expected again tomorrow. Slight chance of rain showers. High temperatures reach up to 57. And that's your updated forecast. I'm meteorologist Paul Trombley. Get the latest weather updates online at minnesotadailyweather.com. Currently 61.
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2: 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I'm Dominic, and as we roll through another great day in northern Minnesota, here's a look at some of the upcoming events around the area. On June 6th, anglers will hit the water for the River Bend Resort Ladies Fishing Tournament, one of the first major salmon fishing events of the season on the Lake the Woods. July 3rd and 4th bring Baudette's annual Independence Day celebration featuring the 4th of July parade through downtown, food vendors, family activities, entertainment, and a fireworks show over Baudette Bay. July 10th and 11th, anglers from across the region will compete in the Minnesota Tournament Trail Walleye Tournament on the Lake the Woods, bringing exciting competition and plenty of action to the area. Then July 14th through July 17th, the Lake the Woods County Fair takes over the fairgrounds with carnival rides, car races, the demolition derby, horse show, 4-H exhibits, food vendors, live entertainment, and fun for the entire family. Kids Day is July 15th with special activities and entertainment for the younger fairgoers. These community events are made possible with the support from local businesses, including River Bend Resort, Caliber Plumbing, Ballard's Resort, CHI Lakewood Health, the American Legion, Dohote Fence, Walleye Inn, Northern Resources Cooperative, A&I Pharmaceuticals, Get Hooked for Life, Jiffy Biffy, and Dodd's Lumber. I'm Dominic, and thanks for listening. Keep it right here for more music, local information, and community updates. 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
9: Here's a look at your forecast. Slight chance of rain showers tonight, otherwise cloudy. Lows dip down to about 45. Winds out of the west, 10 to 20 miles per hour. Cloudy skies expected again tomorrow. Slight chance of rain showers. High temperatures reach up to 57. And that's your updated forecast. I'm meteorologist Paul Trombley. Get the latest weather updates online at MinnesotaDailyWeather.com. Right now, 64.
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3: The River, your home for the best music, local news, community events, and everything happening across Lake Woods County. I'm Dominic, and as we roll through another great day in northern Minnesota, here's a look at some of the upcoming events around the area. On June 6th, anglers will hit the water for the River Bend Resort Ladies Fishing Tournament, one of the first major salmon fishing events of the season on the Lake Woods. July 3rd and 4th bring Baudette's annual Independence Day celebration featuring the 4th of July parade through downtown, food vendors, family activities, entertainment, and a fireworks show over Baudette Bay. July 10th and 11th, anglers from across the region will compete in the Minnesota Tournament Trail Walleye Tournament on the Lake Woods, bringing exciting competition and plenty of action to the area. Then July 14th through July 17th, the Lake Woods County Fair takes over the fairgrounds with carnival rides, car races, the demolition derby, horse show, 4-H exhibits, food vendors, live entertainment, and fun for the entire family. Kids Day is July 15th with special activities and entertainment for the younger fairgoers. These community events are made possible with the support from local businesses, including River Bend Resort, Caliber Plumbing, Ballard's Resort, CHI Lakewood Health, the American Legion, Dohote Fence, Walleye Inn, Northern Resources Cooperative, A&I Pharmaceuticals, Get Hooked for Life, Jiffy Biffy, and Dodd's Lumber. I'm Dominic, and thanks for listening. Keep it right here for more music, local information, and community updates. 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
9: River City's weather. Here's a look at your forecast. Slight chance of rain showers tonight, otherwise cloudy. Lows dip down to about 45. Winds out of the west, 10 to 20 miles per hour. Cloudy skies expected again tomorrow. Slight chance of rain showers. High temperatures reach up to 57. And that's your updated forecast. I'm meteorologist Paul Trombley. Get the latest weather updates online at MinnesotaDailyWeather.com. Right now, 64.
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